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4: And for your Troy area weather, today, partly sunny with a high near 82 and a 20% chance of rain. Tonight, patchy fog after 4 a.m., otherwise partly cloudy with a low of 61. Monday, a 40% chance of rain, mostly sunny with a high near 83. Monday night, a 20% chance of rain, mostly cloudy with a low of 60. Tuesday, mostly sunny with a high near 81.
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Hey, pass that bottle of red wine over here. I'd like a sip. Thank you. Hi, Jim Zippo. You are still the one. I just checked. You're still under warranty.

0: Huey Lewis in the news. Back to the past, the 80s. For Back to the Future music, The Power of Love. Hi, Jim Zippo. Hey, a new study says that financial stress can make you age faster. 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
9: Today, partly sunny with a high near 82 and a 20% chance of rain. Tonight, patchy fog after 4 a.m., otherwise partly cloudy with a low of 61. Monday, a 40% chance of rain, mostly sunny with a high near 83. Monday night, a 20% chance of rain, mostly cloudy with a low of 60.
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0: Well, the surveillance thing's out of control. Somebody's watching me. That's Rockwell, Little Help from Michael Jackson. Actually, it sounds like a Michael Jackson song with a little help from Rockwell.
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0: If you leave, what do you mean if there is no if? 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SOMD, I'm Jim Zippo. 82% of women surveyed agree that men over 30 should never wear earrings. 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
4: And for your Troy area weather, today, partly sunny with a high near 82 and a 20% chance of rain. Tonight, patchy fog after 4 a.m., otherwise partly cloudy with a low of 61. Monday, a 40% chance of rain, mostly sunny with a high near 83. Monday night, a 20% chance of rain, mostly cloudy with a low of 60. Tuesday, mostly sunny with a high near 81.
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0: BG song there. Samantha sang it. Emotion. Hi, Jim Zippo. Hey, today is World Password Day. Yes, World Password Day. I'm assuming in honor of all those passwords we've lost over the years.
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1: I'm Carmen Roberts. Peace hits another stumbling block. President Trump slamming Iran's counteroffer to the U.S. peace plan. He posted online this afternoon, it is totally unacceptable.
2: Tehran wants to tackle other issues like ending the U.S. naval blockade, lifting sanctions, and Iran's nuclear program at a later date.
1: Fox Business's Ashley Webster in Tel Aviv. Many of the passengers who had been on the Hanta-affected cruise ship are finally off the ship and on jet planes.
3: 17 Americans and one British national are now on a State Department charter flight headed back for the United States. According to health officials, they're on the ground in the Canary Islands, where the Hantavirus-stricken cruise ship MV Hondius is currently docked.
1: Fox's CB Cotton reporting. 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
4: 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The Southeast Alabama Community Band concludes its 26th season with its free Troy concert Monday night at 7 in Crosby Theater in Smith Hall at Troy University, directed by Dr. Mark Walker, co-sponsored by the City of Troy and the Troy Arts Council. Special recognition will be awarded to the Volunteer of the Year, Professional Musician, Professional Artist, and Volunteer Organization. 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
8: Today, partly sunny with a high near 82 and a 20% chance of rain. Tonight, patchy fog after 4 a.m., otherwise partly cloudy with a low of 61. Monday, a 40% chance of rain, mostly sunny with a high near 83. Monday night, a 20% chance of rain, mostly cloudy with a low of 60.
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How are you? Fleetwood Mac, Monster Jam, written and sung by Stevie Nicks, about a Welsh witch named Rhiannon.

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0: ZZ Top, she's got legs. And they've got beards. And sunglasses, they wear them at night. During the day, I think they even go to sleep with them on. Hi, I'm Jim Zippo. Had an interesting Sunday in the park today. I got banned from the local park for training squirrels to line up by height. Apparently, they didn't like me criticizing. 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
8: 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I'm now a regular participant on the morning show. Having been involved with Alabama politics for many decades, I'm often asked by many political candidates, "Steve, I've got limited campaign money. 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

0: Varner, cold as ice. And so I set the AC in my bedroom. Hi, Jim Zippo. You know, I've heard somebody call the Kentucky Derby Amish NASCAR. And ever since I heard it, I haven't been the same.
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0: Black crows. Hard to handle. They are hard to handle. You ever tried playing with one? Those talons, man. And that beak. Gosh. Hi, Jim Zippo. Boy, you got to keep track of your money, especially when you're on vacation. You wouldn't want a waiter to say, I'm sorry, but your card didn't work. Give me back the umbrella drink. Keep track of your account at all times. 70% of people in a survey say their budget does not exist while they're on vacation. Are you kidding? That's like saying, how can I be out of money when I still got checks?
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9: Exploring science in the sea. People have traveled far across the oceans in search of greener pastures. Polynesians journeyed thousands of miles, hopping from island to island as they expanded eastward. And one period of expansion might have been triggered by big changes in the Pacific Ocean. That period began about 1,000 years ago. People were well entrenched in Western Polynesia, islands such as Tonga and Samoa. But they quickly turned up in eastern Polynesia, Tahiti and surrounding islands, journeys of up to 1,500 miles or longer across open ocean. A recent study looked at climate conditions across Polynesia at the time. Researchers gathered deep sediments from several locations. They used sophisticated lab techniques to analyze the fat in leaves preserved in the soil. That revealed how rainy the climate was at the time the plants were growing. The scientists combined that with other climate information and ran it all through models of the climate at the time. They found that the rain began to dry up in Western Polynesia, but it got heavier in Eastern Polynesia. That probably was the result of a change in the South Pacific Convergence Zone, a wide region that produces heavy rains during the summer. Changes in ocean temperatures pushed the zone eastward. The change also would have made the winds more favorable for moving eastward. So the people of Western Polynesia could have headed out, looking for greener pastures far across the Pacific. Science in the Sea is a production of the University of Texas Marine Science Institute at Port Aransas and is available as a weekly podcast at scienceinthesea.org. I'm Holly Brawley.
4: Hi, this is Bobby Tomberlin in Nashville, Tennessee. And when I'm in my hometown of Luverne, Alabama, I make sure to get all of my prescriptions filled at Foster Drugs. They're a hometown pharmacy, and they've been in business in Crenshaw County since 1896. 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
11: And for your Troy area weather, today, partly sunny with a high near 82 and a 20% chance of rain. Tonight, patchy fog after 4 a.m., otherwise partly cloudy with a low of 61. Monday, a 40% chance of rain, mostly sunny with a high near 83. Monday night, a 20% chance of rain, mostly cloudy with a low of 60. Tuesday, mostly sunny with a high near 81.

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0: Strawberry letter number 23. It's a gift for you, Mom. Strawberry, right? The brothers Johnson, or as I call them, the Brojos. Hey, it's Mother's Day. Hey, Mom. Happy Mother's Day. Hey, Mom, I turned out great. So, you're welcome.
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2: I'm Doc Kirby. Here's a DC comic book bit. Batgirl 19, The Curse of the Blood finale. Cassandra is in the spirit world, fighting to remove the curse of the blood that is plaguing her. She is the daughter of Cain and Sheba, the daughter of the Bat, sister and friends to a select few. She is not afraid to fight. Her cousin, Wu Lin, becomes her advocate by taking on the role of the Bloodmaster, and she is freed of the curse. Returning to the living world, she introduces her brother and cousin to her Bat family. Batman 9. Vandal Savage is bringing the might of the Gotham City Police Department against the Bat family in Old Gotham, so Dick decides they'll strategically lose. Each member has instructions. Signal, Batgirl, Robin, Batman, and Oracle. They lead Vandal's mechanized police and Mary Chase, all to set up one of them as the vanquished, and that's the plan. Hopefully it will lead to the destruction of Savage's stormtroopers. JSA 19. The Spectre, the very spirit of Azar, is the vengeance of God made real. It has been separated from his human host, Jim Corrigan. As a result, Spectre is out of control, so it's trying to take over a new human body, Kid Eternity. The Justice Society of America arrives to help her, but Spectre is powerful. Meanwhile, the young All-Stars are getting back together with the return of Stargirl. Tales of the Green Lantern Corps, Guy Gardner 1. Guy is solving lots of problems in the universe, but unfortunately he's using the usual tactics to get lots of complaints filed with OWA. The Guardians send John Stewart to calm him down. Guy isn't sure if this is the real John Stewart because he had recently created a duplicate of himself which sacrificed his own life to save others. Yes, this is the original John Stewart approaching Guy. Gardner proves it by fighting him, the only philosophy he really trusts, and when he is satisfied, they go out to eat and then collapse. The Guardians congratulate them both on discovering that the old Manhunter robots were demonic listening devices. DC times Sonic the Hedgehog, the Metal Legion 1. Our Earth's Justice League reconnects with Sonic's Super Team, enjoying the reunion and looking forward to working together on their separate worlds. But Shadow and Batman are realizing that Lex Luthor and Dr. Eggman have formed a working relationship to rob both worlds. So Lex introduces Egg to the Legion of Doom. Poison Ivy 44. Pam is the mayor of Gotham, but she has serious enemies within city government as well as without. Batman offers to help her escape from them if she will leave Gotham. But she's not running anymore. 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I'm Doc Kirby. That's a DC comic book bit.
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1: I'm Kathleen Maloney. Passengers who were stranded on a cruise ship infected with Hunter virus are finally headed home.
2: The CDC said it sent response teams to screen the passengers returning to the States who are now en route to the Air Force Base in Omaha, Nebraska. They'll be taken to the National Quarantine Unit at the University of Nebraska.
1: Fox's CB Cotton. The ship is sailing to the Netherlands to be disinfected. President Trump rejects Iran's response to the latest U.S. peace proposal.
3: The administration saying it's not at all what they had hoped for. The president wrote, "I have just read the response from Iran's so-called representatives. I don't like it. Totally unacceptable."
1: Fox's Alex Hogan, Iran state media, saying the U.S. proposal amounts to surrender, the country instead making demands, including war reparations. 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
5: 4.7 weather. Today, partly sunny with a high near 82 and a 20% chance of rain. Tonight, patchy fog after 4 a.m., otherwise partly cloudy with a low of 61. Monday, a 40% chance of rain, mostly sunny with a high near 83. Monday night, a 20% chance of rain, mostly cloudy with a low of 60.
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0: 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I phase out any piece of clothing that requires me to hold my breath or say a brief prayer before sitting down.
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2: And for your Troy area weather, today, partly sunny with a high near 82 and a 20% chance of rain. Tonight, patchy fog after 4 a.m., otherwise partly cloudy with a low of 61. Monday, a 40% chance of rain, mostly sunny with a high near 83. Monday night, a 20% chance of rain, mostly cloudy with a low of 60. Tuesday, mostly sunny with a high near 81.
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0: Gracias, Los Lobos. That's La Bamba, made famous by Richie Valens, who, along with Buddy Holly and the Big Bopper, became part of The Day the Music Died. 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

0: Annie Lennox and the Eurythmics. 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They need triple stuffs, maybe quadruple stuffs. Hi, Jim Zippo. I did an experiment. It almost worked. 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I also need a new window and some Band-Aids for my fingertips.
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0: band on the run, Sir Paul McCartney. Yeah, Paul gave us wings long before Red Bull did, musically. Hi, I'm Jim Zippo. All right, here it is. The unspoken rule of my refrigerator. The healthy leftovers must remain untouched in my refrigerator until they visibly transform into a terrifying science experiment. The plot of a new horror movie.
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2: I'm Doc Kirby. Here's a pair of book beds for teen readers. First, it's Oscar and the Mystery of the Glowing Orbs, the Sensate Saga Book 1 by Don Everts, IVP Kids. Oscar Owens is not thrilled by his recent move with his dad and stepmom to a new town and a Victorian mansion and the fact that he'll have to walk to school. Thanks to having one leg shorter than the other, Oscar has shuffled everywhere, but his old friends back home never teased him. Starting as a freshman in his new high school, Oscar is shy and unsure of himself. One of his teachers is like an obnoxious cheerleader for student council, and Oscar dreads going to the cafeteria. However, Mrs. Robinson's English class is awesome, and she sponsors the school newspaper. Unfortunately, it was followed by PE, but his last class, art, was pretty interesting. After walking home with a dead cell phone, Oscar was remembering the good and bad of his first day when suddenly a glowing silver orb materialized in front of him. It displayed what he had feared, derisive laughter about his disability, but that never happened. What he was seeing was his greatest fear. At school the next day, he meets Eddie, a friendly guy with a great attitude and noise-canceling headphones, and connects with Annie, a smart and pretty classmate from the school paper. A few days later, he was passing the library and saw five more glowing silver orbs in front of other students. So he wasn't the only one. But what were they? Oscar will find some unexpected allies in the days to come and many surprises about special powers and unholy enemies. He gets recruited for the newspaper staff, and they investigate what seems like a racial attack on the school's girls' bagpipes and drum corps. But they have powerful forces aligned against them, and they will have to stand together. Book 2, The Hunt for the Kraken, a decide-as-you-go adventure with 12 possible endings from the Lamplight series by Catherine Butler Crossway. In real life, the wisest decisions don't always make things easy. The Bible helps us, guides us, in making the correct choices. One of the most interesting aspects of this book is that you can choose your own path. Some choices will draw you toward mystery and others toward disaster. In all cases, God's word can speak wisdom and truth into the path ahead. Even when you make the wrong choices, when you trust in Christ, you're forgiven. The adventure begins simply. You're fishing with your dad near Boston when you see strange flashes of blue from the local lighthouse. You convince him to go with you to the lighthouse. When you arrive, you see it's empty, but as you leave, the lantern glows white, then swings toward you and your dad. The light changes to blue and somehow transfers you both to the deck of an old whale ship, where the cruel captain screams at you to get back to work scrubbing the deck. You discover that the ship is pursuing a giant octopus to earn a huge reward. If you choose to stay, the purser, working in the bilge to avoid the cruel captain, gives you access to a lifeboat filled with supplies enough to get you home. He also states that since you saw that blue light, you're a pathfinder, one who walks the path illuminated by the true light. Perhaps you will choose the path that leads to the giant crabs, and the adventure continues. The Hunt for the Kraken, a decide-as-you-go adventure with 12 possible endings from the Lamplight series, Crossway, and Oscar and the Mystery of the Glowing Orbs, the Sensate Saga, Book 1, IBP Books. I'm Doc Kirby. That's a pair of teen book bits.
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1: I'm Ted Lindner. President Trump slamming Iran's counteroffer to the U.S. peace plan today, posting online this afternoon that it's totally unacceptable.
2: Tehran wants to tackle other issues like ending the U.S. naval blockade, lifting sanctions, and Iran's nuclear program at a later date.
1: That's Fox Business's Ashley Webster in Tel Aviv. And many of the passengers who'd been on a hantavirus-affected cruise ship finally off the ship and on jet planes.
3: 17 Americans and one British national are now on a State Department charter flight headed back for the United States. According to health officials, they're on the ground in the Canary Islands, where the hantavirus-stricken cruise ship MV Hondius is currently docked.
1: That's Fox's CB Cotton. The U.S. is flying the Americans to Nebraska for screening. 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
7: 4.7 weather. Today, partly sunny with a high near 82 and a 20% chance of rain. Tonight, patchy fog after 4 a.m., otherwise partly cloudy with a low of 61. Monday, a 40% chance of rain, mostly sunny with a high near 83. Monday night, a 20% chance of rain, mostly cloudy with a low of 60.
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Speaking of simple minds, hi, I'm Jim Zippo. And here he is, Stevie Wonderful. What's he doing up at this hour with you and me? He's going to sing about how you light up his life, literally, in so many different ways.

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0: Gypsy. That's Fleetwood Mac. Of course, Stevie Nicks would be that gypsy. Yeah, she's got a tambourine. She's got everything except a dancing goat. Maybe she's working on that, too. Hi, Jim Zippa. Well, things are changing in Hollyweird. The Academy of Motion Picture Arts and Sciences has just announced they will not allow AI actors or AI-generated scripts to win an Oscar. Whoa. This brand new rule from Hollywood's not going to please our robot overlords.
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1: And for your Troy area weather, today, partly sunny with a high near 82 and a 20% chance of rain. Tonight, patchy fog after 4 a.m., otherwise partly cloudy with a low of 61. Monday, a 40% chance of rain, mostly sunny with a high near 83. Monday night, a 20% chance of rain, mostly cloudy with a low of 60. Tuesday, mostly sunny with a high near 81.
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0: Kiss, those party animals, they want to rock and roll all night. 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Now there's a curfew. 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

0: 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That's me. The fool part, anyway. 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You know, I was looking at myself in the mirror, and I said to myself, you know, I don't have a dad bod. I don't have a dad bod. I prefer the term father figure instead. 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

0: The 3 degrees. When will I see you again? Well, that ties right in with this. Hi, Jim Zippo. I'm officially leaving Facebook. I spent way too much time on Facebook. Take care, everyone. Bye. I'll be back in 10 minutes.
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4: 4.7 weather. Today, partly sunny with a high near 82 and a 20% chance of rain. Tonight, patchy fog after 4 a.m., otherwise partly cloudy with a low of 61. Monday, a 40% chance of rain, mostly sunny with a high near 83. Monday night, a 20% chance of rain, mostly cloudy with a low of 60.
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1: I'm Sue Gussman. 17 Americans who were stranded on a cruise ship infected with the hantavirus are finally heading home.
2: The CDC said it sent response teams to screen the passengers returning to the states who are now en route to the Air Force Base in Omaha, Nebraska. They'll be taken to the National Quarantine Unit at the University of Nebraska.
1: Mississippi Cotton officials say one person is showing mild symptoms of the virus, another has tested positive. President Trump rejecting Iran's response to the latest U.S. peace proposal.
3: The administration saying it's not at all what they had hoped for. The president wrote, "I have just read the response from Iran's so-called representatives. I don't like it. Totally unacceptable."
1: Fox's Alex Hogan, Iran state media, saying the U.S. proposal amounted to surrender, the country instead making demands, including war reparations. America's listening to Fox News.
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6: And for your Troy area weather, today, partly sunny with a high near 82 and a 20% chance of rain. Tonight, patchy fog after 4 a.m., otherwise partly cloudy with a low of 61. Monday, a 40% chance of rain, mostly sunny with a high near 83. Monday night, a 20% chance of rain, mostly cloudy with a low of 60. Tuesday, mostly sunny with a high near 81.
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Hi, Jim Zippo. How are you? When we get to rock and roll heaven, let's look up Jimmy Buffett and say hi. Wonder if they allow triple sec up there. For that matter, tequila.

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0: Really, you think I am? That's Robert Palmer. I'm Jim Zippo, the Zip Dude. Kind of mellow at this time of night around here. I'll tell you a place that's even more mellow. The town of Fenglin in Taiwan. They embrace their extremely slow lifestyle so much, they actually hold annual snail races. You know the cool thing about snail races? When they're off and they start, you got time to run to the restroom, drive home, finish the laundry, grab lunch, go to a movie and some snacks, and then get back just in time for the finish.
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0: FYC, the fine young cannibal, she drives me crazy. 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

0: Naked Eyes, always someone here to remind you what's happening. Hi, Jim Zippo. 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You got one? 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My superpower is writing up a really detailed grocery shopping list that includes everything we need. Then I go to the store and I look for the list and realize I left it at home. 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Kryptonite's my only weakness. 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
8: 94.7 weather. Today, partly sunny with a high near 82 and a 20% chance of rain. Tonight, patchy fog after 4 a.m., otherwise partly cloudy with a low of 61. Monday, a 40% chance of rain, mostly sunny with a high near 83. Monday night, a 20% chance of rain, mostly cloudy with a low of 60.
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13: 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I've listened to WTBF all my life. I'm now a regular participant on the morning show. Having been involved with Alabama politics for many decades, I'm often asked by many political candidates, "Steve, I've got limited campaign money. 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

0: Right there along the Pacific Coast, Ventura Highway. That is America. Hi, Jim Zippo. What do you do around the house? What do you like to do? Take out the trash, mop? Most people say that dusting is the most boring job inside the house. But not for me. Here's some easy advice. You can try this just to keep it interesting. When I need to dust inside, I use a leaf blower. It works like a charm.
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1: Ted Lindner, after many months away from home, the remaining passengers of that cruise ship hit by the hantavirus are heading home.
2: The CDC said it sent response teams to screen the passengers returning to the States who are now en route to the Air Force Base in Omaha, Nebraska. They'll be taken to the National Quarantine Unit at the University of Nebraska.
1: That's Fox's CB Cotton. President Trump and Chinese President Xi Jinping are set to meet in Beijing this week, where the two are expected to discuss the war in Iran, tensions in Taiwan, trade, and more. President Trump is not going alone. He's reportedly invited a number of CEOs from companies like NVIDIA, as well as Apple, ExxonMobil, and Boeing. The summit marks the first visit to China by a sitting U.S. president since President Trump's visit in 2017. 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

0: Lover Boy and Working for the Weekend, and I'm Chris Kellogg. Glad to have you here. If you got a text for Mother's Day, that's not unusual. I know I texted my sisters-in-law, my sisters, my nieces, and my daughters. Yeah, all of them got texts. My wife got a kiss and a hug because, you know, we're next to each other. But if you got a text from for Mother's Day, it's not unusual. According to AT&T, they found that we send about 3 texts to mom for every 1 phone call. The researchers said Gen Z will text their moms daily, and that it is one of the most consistent ways that families now stay close across the generations.
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0: One of my favorite albums, I think, of all time, The Stranger. 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

0: Red Hot Chili Peppers and Under the Bridge. All right, how many screens are in your home right now? There's a mom on TikTok. She decided to go around and count them all. And the video ended up going viral because the number of screens in her house, 24. They have 24 screens. She and her husband have four kids, and every member of the household has multiple devices. She counted the TVs, the tablets, the phones, the computer, the smartwatches, even video games like the Nintendo Switch that had a screen. By the way, in case you're wondering, it starts with 9 TV screens. Yeah, that seems a little excessive, doesn't it?
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0: Vicky Sue Robinson and Turn This Beat Around. All right, which is the smartest breed of dog? This is always such a controversial topic because I don't know how many times we've had a dog that I thought, man, that dog is really smart, and it wasn't on this list. Well, a psychologist examined 141 breeds and found that when given a command five or fewer times, the following breeds perform the best, starting off with the Border Collie, the Poodle, German Shepherd, Golden Retriever, and Doberman Pinscher. Do you agree?
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3: I'm Sue Gossman. 17 Americans aboard a cruise ship hit by a hantavirus outbreak are going to be quarantined in Nebraska. Health officials say there's no danger of another pandemic like the coronavirus.
4: This is one that has very limited ability to be transmitted person to person. In fact, it's a rare exception. And so we have no question about the fact that this really is on the end of its run right now.
3: Infectious disease expert Dr. Michael Osterholm on ABC's This Week. As President Trump prepares for a summit with China later this week, Republican Senator Pete Ricketts tells Fox's The Sunday Briefing.
5: We need to be looking at other markets to be able to place our products because Communist China has just demonstrated they're not great to deal with.
3: The two leaders expected to discuss tariffs, trade, and China's support for Iran. He's expected to take several top business officials with him for that visit. 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
6: 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The Southeast Alabama Community Band concludes its 26th season with its free Troy concert Monday night at 7 in Crosby Theater in Smith Hall at Troy University, directed by Dr. Mark Walker, co-sponsored by the City of Troy and the Troy Arts Council. Special recognition will be awarded to the Volunteer of the Year, Professional Musician, Professional Artist, and Volunteer Organization. Nobody talks more about South Alabama than us.
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It's all your favorites. We keep them rolling one after the other. And I'm Chris Kellogg. What's the hardest time of the year to be a parent? Well, it's right now. And I'll tell you why in two songs.

0: Rolling Stones and Start Me Up. So what is the hardest time of the year to be a parent? According to a recent poll, the hardest time of the year for a lot of parents is right now. It's this lead up to summer. 35% said the end of school is harder on them than the back to school season. And part of it has to do with all those end of school activities, crossing over with all the spring rec activities, and also trying to make plans for managing summer. It's a lot on a parent's plate.
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0: The Motels, and suddenly last summer, a band that kind of hung around the L.A. area for a long time, Martha Davis, the lead singer, until they finally got their record deal. 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

0: Rick Springfield and Jesse's Girl. So a movie company has secured the rights for the adaptation of the book, I Want My MTV. Now, this sounds really fun and interesting because MTV did influence so many early 80s hits, even like that Rick Springfield song there. And the music video channel was just crazy and so spontaneous, it seemed like, when they were on the air. The book is titled I Want My MTV, The Uncensored Story of the Music Video Revelation. Yeah, it's going to be made into a movie.
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0: main ingredient in Everybody Plays the Fool? Well, social scientists have taken time to prove what everybody already knew in the first place. A happy wife equals a happy life. They discovered the more content the wife is with the long-term relationship, the happier the husband is with his own life.
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1: News. I'm Ted Lindner. The NTSB says it's gathering information about the evacuation of a Frontier Airlines plane after it hit and killed a pedestrian on the runway Friday night at Denver International.
2: After the pilots brought the plane to a stop, everyone on board was evacuated using emergency slides. 12 people on the plane reported minor injuries and 5 were transported to local hospitals.
1: Fox's Max Gordon. And President Trump has rejected Iran's response to the latest U.S. peace proposal.
3: The administration saying it's not at all what they had hoped for. The president wrote, "I have just read the response from Iran's so-called representatives. I don't like it. Totally unacceptable."
1: Fox's Alex Hogan. Iran state media saying the U.S. proposal amounts to surrender. And President Trump and Chinese President Xi Jinping set to meet in Beijing this week. The two expected to discuss the war in Iran, tensions in Taiwan, trade, and more. 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

Michael Jackson and Beat It, that Michael movie, expected to be third on the list for this weekend, and its third weekend and pulling in about $15 million again.

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Rick Astley and Together Forever, and thanks for listening. Well, forget the whole until death do we part stuff. Apparently, it is normal to take a vacation without your significant other. Who would have guessed? The main reason? They're supposed to be fun. Vacations are supposed to be fun. Different people take pleasure in different sorts of things. So if your idea of a vacation sounds like a nightmare to your spouse, there's no sense in taking your spouse along to rain on your vacation parade. That's according to psychologists. If I went somewhere without my wife, she would be so angry. 94.7 W.

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0: There's no doubt, and don't speak. And I'm Chris Kellogg, glad to have you here. Well, Bonnie Tyler has been placed into an induced coma to help her recover after emergency intestinal surgery. That's according to a spokesperson for the singer. It was revealed this past week that the 74-year-old had been rushed to a hospital near her home in Portugal for the procedure and then was recuperating, and they decided to put her into a coma to help her body recover. So good luck to Bonnie. Speedy recovery.
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4: 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It appears by its own numbers, the U.S. government seems insolvent. It's reported that the Treasury shows about $6 trillion in assets and over $47 trillion in liabilities. 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

0: From Breakfast in America, there's Supertramp, Take the Long Way Home, and I'm Chris Kellogg. So there was a recent global study that looked at how people feel about their age and aging, and they found that in America, the average age when people stop feeling young apparently is 43. Now, the good news here is that there is a buffer zone. We don't start feeling old until we're 52. What does all this mean? I don't understand.
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0: I'm Doc Kirby. Here's a book bit. The Dangerous Shore, how a motley crew of scientists, mobsters, double agents, retirees, volunteer pilots, and a Boy Scout stopped the invasion of America, by Sarah Vladek from William Morrow, an imprint of HarperCollins Publishing. World War II histories tend to focus on the war zones far from America, and there were plenty. However, the battle for the east and west coasts of the U.S. were critical to the war effort, and it took a wide range of people to win it. Most were never in the U.S. military. The German U-boats were already circling our shores in the Gulf and on the East Coast before Hitler declared war on us after his ally attacked us at Pearl Harbor. But there were also Japanese submarines ready and willing to attack our freighters along the Pacific coast, as well as shore installations. Apparently, there were plenty of German spies in the East, supported by the pro-Nazi Bund movement among German Americans, and sufficient Japanese American agents in the West. Enemy submarines prowled for freighters taking vital supplies to Europe and the Pacific, sinking ships, landing saboteurs, and plotting assaults on U.S. cities. The Germans continued to improve their submarine technology throughout the war, designing better torpedoes and creative massive refueling subs to refuel their U-boats as they hunted closer to us. In May 1942 alone, U-boats sent more than 100 merchant ships to the depths. In the last 2 weeks of March 1943, 97 merchant ships are sunk. But the tide was turning due to the volunteers along the coast. It would take an unconventional band of defenders. They included volunteer civilian pilots, both male and female, black and white, in the newly formed Civil Air Patrol, flying on little more than nerve and determination. For most of the war, they had no defensive weapons, just guts, flying above the shoreline looking for signs of U-boats. The naval intelligence guys realized the 1,900 New York docks, the lifeline of the Allied war effort, were controlled by the powerful unions that were heavily infiltrated by the mafia. Losing control of the piers meant losing the war. The only choice was enlist the help of the mob, and they turned out to be very loyal citizens, despite the fact that a number had close ties to Sicily and the rest of Italy, our enemy at that point. They not only kept things running smoothly, they listened for undercover agents and turned them in, and helped the planners of the invasion of Sicily build a detailed map. The military intelligence services recruited hundreds of men and women to help break the military codes of the Axis, a long and painstaking task. They were known as the 10th Fleet. Capturing enemy Enigma machines would help greatly, but they worked on their own decoding machine called the American Bomb, B-O-M-B-E. Meanwhile, the lighthouse keepers blacked their beacons, the fishing trawlers became warships, the Boy Scouts and other volunteers scanned the shores for enemy landings and U-boats, the Civil Air Patrol found U-boats and called in the warplanes to sink them. The last merchant ship to fall to U-boats was on May 5th, 1945, the day before the war ended, in American waters. To hear the fascinating stories, join us on the bookshelf Sunday as Sarah Vladek joins us to talk about her new book, The Dangerous Shore, how a motley crew of scientists, mobsters, double agents, retirees, volunteer pilots, and a Boy Scout stopped the invasion of America, from William Morrow. Also check my podcast on thebookshelf.podbean.com. I'm Doc Kirby. That's a book bit.
1: Come home to First Baptist Church of Troy as we celebrate 175 years of faith and family. 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
2: Sue Gossman, 17 Americans who were stranded on a cruise ship infected with the Hantavirus have finally come home.
3: The CDC said it sent response teams to screen the passengers returning to the States who are now en route to the Air Force Base in Omaha, Nebraska. They'll be taken to the National Quarantine Unit at the University of Nebraska.
2: Fox's CB Cotton officials say one person is showing mild symptoms, another is tested positive, and a passenger from France also tested positive for Hantavirus. President Trump rejecting Iran's response to the latest U.S. peace proposal.
4: The administration saying it's not at all what they had hoped for. The president wrote, "I have just read the response from Iran's so-called representatives. I don't like it. Totally unacceptable."
2: Fox's Alex Hogan, Iran state media, saying the U.S. proposal amounted to surrender. 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

Playing all your favorites one after the other. I'm Chris Kellogg. Glad to have you here. If you participated in the NCAA tournament and put together a whole bracket and everything, it's going to get more complicated next year. I'll explain coming up in two songs.

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0: Rod Stewart and Forever Young, and thanks for listening. So if you thought your bracket was hard to keep track of this past March, wait till you hear this. The NCAA announced the expansion of the men's and women's NCAA basketball tournaments to 76 teams. That's right. The expansion will exceed, of course, the 64 teams that they put in place in 1985. So here's how it's going to work. The addition will be 12 games played by 24 teams at two different sites on Tuesday and Wednesday. Yeah, we just got a much longer tournament. Now you're going to have to take the whole work week off.
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0: There's Prince in 1999. I saw this yesterday on Mother's Day, and it caught my attention for obvious reasons. Is it okay to be a mama's boy? Absolutely. A study of more than 400 middle school boys revealed that sons who were close to their mothers formed stronger friendships, were less depressed and anxious, and earned better grades than their more macho classmates. So it's okay to be a mama's boy. Whew, what a relief.
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0: There's Queen and Killer Queen, and thanks for listening. I'm Chris Kellogg. Well, the box office was pretty interesting this weekend. Two totally different movies battling it out for number one, The Devil Wears Prada 2 or Mortal Kombat 2.
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3: This is a Fox News alert. 17 American passengers from the cruise ship hit by a hantavirus outbreak have returned to these states early this morning. HHS says one is showing mild symptoms, while a second American tested positive but has no symptoms. The 17 U.S. citizens, along with one British national, are now in Nebraska for screening. President Trump has rejected Iran's response to the latest U.S. peace proposal.
4: The administration saying it's not at all what they had hoped for. The president wrote, "I have just read the response from Iran's so-called representatives. I don't like it. Totally unacceptable."
3: Fox's Alex Hogan. President Trump and Chinese President Xi Jinping set to meet in Beijing this week. The two are expected to discuss the war in Iran, as well as tensions in Taiwan, trade, and more. 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

0: This Dead or Alive and You Spin Me Round, and I'm Chris Kellogg. Well, choosing not to smile could be a good thing if you're trying to avoid wrinkles. Yeah, smiling causes skin to overlap around the eyes. Think the crow's feet, right? Over time, wrinkles form. I like it because it means that I've had a good time in my life. That's right. I've got a lot of crow's feet.
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0: The U.S. Treasury quietly released its official financial report for 2025. It appears by its own numbers, the U.S. government seems insolvent. It's reported that the Treasury shows about $6 trillion in assets and over $47 trillion in liabilities. Add it all up, and it looks like the U.S. owes more than $130 trillion it doesn't have. 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

0: There's Bonnie Raitt and something to talk about. School will be winding down. I remember when I was in high school, a senior, it was the best time of year. It really was. Looking back, one of the best moments of my life. I already had a summer job lined up with plenty of free time. Nothing going on in the classroom like the entire month of May. And, you know, it really gave me a chance to get in a whole lot of trouble all summer long.
1: 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Childhood should be the happiest time of life. 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

0: Rock and Roll Fantasy, there's Bad Company, and I'm Chris Kellogg. Hopefully you had a wonderful Mother's Day and you heard some of those wonderful mom-isms that mom is famous for. You know, the whole eat your vegetables, they're good for you, or I can always tell when you're lying. Or how about this? If you could stay out last night, you can sure as heck get up this morning. Yeah, that's what made me go to church.
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3: This is a Fox News alert. I'm Sue Guzman. 17 Americans who were stranded on a cruise ship infected with the Hanta virus have arrived back in the U.S. Details from Fox's Marianne Rafferty.
4: The patients will be monitored by a CDC team and quarantined for several weeks. Another passenger was said to be developing symptoms on their way home to France.
3: The plane arriving in Nebraska as the evacuees will undergo specialized treatment at the University of Nebraska Medical Center in Omaha. President Trump rejecting Iran's response to the latest U.S. peace proposal.
5: The administration saying it's not at all what they had hoped for. The president wrote, "I have just read the response from Iran's so-called representatives. I don't like it. Totally unacceptable."
3: Fox's Alex Hogan. Iran state media saying the U.S. proposal amounted to surrender. 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

Hope all you moms had a good Mother's Day yesterday. Coming up, we're going to talk about why we celebrate Mother's Day, why mothers are so deserving. But now, rock the boat.

0: Tom Petty. I'm Jenna Clay. And yes, yesterday was Mother's Day. I'm pretty sure I won Mother's Day. I got a surprise goat and mini cow snuggling session. It was so amazing. But the reason we celebrate moms, researchers looked at 2,000 American moms of kids between the ages of 5 and 12 years old and found the average hours that moms work per week, 98. That's the equivalent of 2.5 full-time jobs. The average mom gets going around 6:23 a.m. and the work doesn't stop until 8:31 p.m.
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0: 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Jesus Christ died and rose to forgive our sins and put us right with God. That's what Lutherans believe, and it's the message you'll hear each week on The Lutheran Hour. That's really a half hour.
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0: Men at Work with Down Under. I'm Jenna Clay, and a couple of birthdays today. Former QB Cam Newton. He's only 37. You want to be retired at 37? And former MTV VJ Martha Quinn. Ah, 67 today.
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0: Good morning. Good morning and welcome to the morning show this Monday morning. We're going to take a quick look at weather. I hope you had a wonderful weekend visiting with family, getting to see your mom or your grandmother or getting to see grandchildren and enjoying the Mother's Day weekend. It is currently 62 degrees here in Troy, partly cloudy skies with a 96% humidity. Wind speed is calm. Visibility right now at the airport is 7 miles. It is 64 degrees here on the square in downtown Troy. We are expecting a possible chance of showers before 10 a.m. It's a 20% chance. Slight chance of showers in the afternoon as well. Patchy fog possible before 8 a.m. Otherwise, a partly sunny day with a high near 83. Tonight, mostly cloudy with a low around 60. On Tuesday, mostly sunny with a high near 82. And Tuesday night, partly cloudy with a low around 59. On Wednesday, sunny with a high near 84. Mostly clear Wednesday night with a low around 59. Those rain chances are slim to none after today. So we may have gotten our rain for a little bit this past week. We're going to get it started today with, let's thank our weather sponsor, Precision Gutters, and then we'll get it started with a little gospel music this morning.
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0: Good morning. Here's today's devotional entitled The Tomb of Jesus. We're reading Luke 24, verses 1 through 12. At the crack of dawn on Sunday, the women came to the tomb carrying the burial spices they had prepared. They found the entrance stone rolled back from the tomb, so they walked in. But once inside, they couldn't find the body of the Master Jesus. They were puzzled, wondering what to make of this. Then out of nowhere, it seemed, two men, light cascading over them, stood there. The women were awestruck and bowed down in worship. The men said, "Why are you looking for the living one in a cemetery? He's not here, but raised up. Remember how he told you when you were still back in Galilee that he was to be handed over to sinners, be killed on a cross, and in 3 days rise up?" Then they remembered the words of Jesus. They left the tomb and broke the news of all this to the 11 and the rest. Mary Magdalene, Joanna, Mary the mother of James, and the other women with them kept telling all these things to the apostles. But the apostles didn't believe a word of it, thinking they were making it all up. But Peter jumped to his feet and ran to the tomb. He stooped to look in and saw a few grave cloths, and that was all. He walked away puzzled, shaking his head. In his documentary, The Lost Tomb of Jesus, Simcha Jakubowicz claims archaeological evidence that disproves the resurrection of Christ. He says the words, "Jesus, son of Joseph, found in a burial container near Jerusalem," refer to Jesus of Nazareth. He also claims to have identified Jesus' DNA. How valid are these conclusions? The Israel Antiquities Authority calls them nonsense. Other secular and religious scholars agree. Jesus and Joseph were common names in first century Judea, and Jakubowicz needed DNA samples from Jesus to compare with the bones in the tomb, and obviously that's impossible. But there are strong arguments in favor of Jesus' resurrection. Most compelling is the fact that every disciple except John died a martyr's death. Central to their message was the resurrection of Jesus. If Christ had not been raised from the dead, why the disciples choose to die rather than deny it? Assaults on our faith and on the scriptures come and go, but don't be shaken by these baseless attacks. 2,000 years ago, the disciples were eyewitnesses to the real tomb of Jesus. The angels told them, "Why do you seek the living among the dead? He is not here, but risen." O Lord, thank you for coming back from the dead to break death's hold over us, to give us freedom from sin and death, and to grant us new hope for a resurrection of our own and life in eternity with you. Help those who are deluded or confused to find the truth. Amen.
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0: a medical facility in Omaha, Nebraska.
1: They're going to be quarantined and monitored as U.S. officials are expected to hold a press conference later today on the outbreak. We now know one American has tested positive for the disease. Another is showing symptoms. All as a French passenger has also now tested positive for the virus.
0: Fox's Todd Pyro, 17 Americans, one British national who lives here, are now at that facility, according to Nebraska Medicine. 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
4: With another ARN News update, I'm Leah Brandon. Alabama files an emergency petition with the U.S. Supreme Court to lift a federal court order requiring the use of a race-based congressional map in the upcoming primary. State Attorney General Steve Marshall says the injunction directly conflicts with the Supreme Court's recent ruling that struck down a racially gerrymandered congressional map in Louisiana. The AG wants a decision from the high court by Thursday, just 5 days before Alabamians head to the polls. Critics say the court seemed to be dragging their feet. Some Auburn legends getting inducted into the Alabama Sports Hall of Fame. The class includes Senator Tommy Tuberville and former quarterback Jason Campbell. In 2004, Senator Tuberville and Campbell led the Tigers to an undefeated regular season, then won the SEC Championship and the Sugar Bowl. I'm Leah Brandon.
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6: This is a minute with Paul DeMarco, your quick look at Alabama politics. With May upon us, we are just weeks away from the May 19th party primary elections. And while all the focus is on the candidates barnstorming the state in the final days of their campaigns, there's another important vote that day. Amendment 1 will be on the ballot and give Alabama voters the opportunity to amend a Nias law, which provides judges the discretion to deny bond for those alleged to have committed certain violent felonies. If the constitutional amendment passes, it would add the crimes of attempted murder, solicitation, and conspiracy to commit murder and shooting into an occupied home, building, or car to the list of crimes that would allow prosecutors to request those suspected of those crimes be denied bond. We have seen a revolving door for violent felons at courthouses across the state. Hopefully the changes to a Nias law will meet the approval of voters and mean a safer Alabama. This has been A Minute with Paul DeMarco.
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8: And in our local news today, don't forget to sign up for the Summer Reading Fun coming up at the Troy Public Library. You can sign up now at the front desk for their Summer Reading Program or the Summer Reading Competition or for both. The reading program is divided into two groups, the 4 and 5-year-olds and the 6 and 11-year-olds, or 6 through 11-year-olds. Don't miss out on the fun this summer at the Troy Public Library in the Children's Program. The programs will start June 8th and 9th. The Bullock County Commission will meet this morning at 9 at the courthouse. The Elba City Council meets this afternoon at 5:30 at City Hall. The Pike County Commission meets this evening at 5:15 on the second floor of the Pike County Health Department building on South Franklin Drive in Troy. Forged Men's Ministry will meet tonight at 6 at the Pike Cattleman Park. for a steak dinner with moon pies and a message. The Brundage American Legion Post 145 will meet Monday night at 6:30 at the Post Home on Highway 231 South. AA meets Monday night at 7 at First Baptist Church in Luverne, and Narcotics Anonymous meets tonight at 7 at Riverview Baptist Church on 231 North in Troy. The Southeast Alabama Community Band concludes its 26th season with its Troy concert tonight at 7 in Crosby Theater in Smith Hall on Troy University's campus. It is directed by Dr. Mark Walker and co-sponsored by the City of Troy and the Troy Arts Council. It is free and open to the public. Our own Doc Kirby will be the MC and play the trumpet. And then one of the pieces is written by our son, Justin McCall. They'll be playing that tonight. Excited to hear that. The Pike County Mobile Food Pantry will be at the Troy Sportsplex Tuesday from 8 until. You can call Stephanie Paul if you have any questions. 334-221-0337. The Troy City Council meets Tuesday at 5 at City Hall. And the Sarah Mobile Clinic will be at Pike County Elementary on Tuesday during school hours and Goshen High School Wednesday during school hours. It's open to students, teachers, and community members, and walk-ins are welcome. The Addiction Recovery Ministry meets Wednesday night at 7 at Riverview Baptist Church on 231 North in Troy. And Northwest Missouri State University President and Troy alumnus Dr. Lance Tatum will provide the keynote address at the spring commencement. They'll have 2 days of exercises as nearly 1,000 students are set to graduate on the Troy campus. The College of Education and Behavioral Sciences and the College of Science and Engineering will graduate at 10 on Thursday in Trojan Arena, and then the College of Arts and Humanities, the Sorrell College of Business, and the College of Health Sciences will have their commencement service at 10 on Friday. The events do require tickets to attend, and you get those from the graduates. And that's our local news for this morning. We also have no funeral announcements today. But when we do, you can look on our website at WTBFradio.com, click on obituaries.
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8: In our weather update today, it is 61 degrees and fair out at the Troy Airport. They're claiming 100% humidity, calm winds, and 8 mile visibility. It is 62 degrees here on the square in downtown Troy. We are expecting a slight chance of rain today, possibly between 7 and 1, and then again in the afternoon. Patchy fog maybe before 8 a.m. Otherwise, we will see partly sunny skies and a high near 83. Chance of rain is 20% today. Tonight, mostly cloudy with a low around 60. Calm winds throughout the day. On Tuesday, mostly sunny with a high near 82. And Tuesday night, patchy or partly cloudy with a low around 59. On Wednesday, it's sunny with a high near 84. And Wednesday night, mostly clear with a low around 59. Don't have any rain in the forecast through Sunday of next week at this point. So it's going to be a beautiful week. Our highs will be in the 80s and our lows in the 50s this week. We'll keep our eye on the weather. 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
11: In livestock news from Southeast AgNet, the Texas Animal Health Commission reported on Facebook last week that USDA APHIS has announced another shift in the dispersal area for sterile flies in a precautionary effort in the fight against New World screwworm from entering the U.S. While there's been no detections of New World screwworm in the United States, the Texas Animal Health Commission says that these dispersals are, quote, a precautionary effort to stop the northern spread of New World screwworm into the U.S. The added dispersal area, or polygon, will expand the biological border across more of South Texas on the international border with Mexico. The commission also highlights that, quote, the sterile insect technique is a proven tool for fighting the spread of New World screwworm in combination with producer management practices, efficient wound treatment, and diligent response tactics. Additionally, the comment period to the EPA for consideration and possible registration of NovaFly has closed, with many livestock and agricultural groups urging their support of the technology. Those entities that have submitted comments and support include the American Association of Swine Veterinarians, the American Livestock Markets and Dealers Association, National Association of State Departments of Agriculture, Entomological Society of America, the National Cattlemen's Beef Association, the National Milk Producers Federation, National Pork Producers Council, Dairy Farmers of America, American Horse Council, as well as other state association and government entities. To learn more, visit southeastagnet.com. 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There'll be both eared and non-eared influence females that will sell in groups of 2 to 4 head. Sale begins at 11 a.m. Central Time with online bidding available through DV Auction. 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I'm Dale Sandlin with Southeast AgNet.
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15: Alabama Radio Network. Alabama softball earned the number one overall seed in the the NCAA tournament will host the Tuscaloosa Regional starting this weekend. The Crimson Tide will face USC upstate on Friday in a double elimination bracket that also includes Belmont and South. If they advance, Alabama will move on to a super regional with a chance to reach the Women's College World Series. Alabama baseball swept South Carolina after holding on for a 7-6 victory in the finale from Columbia. Miles Upchurch grabbed the win after striking out 5 over 6 innings. Crimson Tide, now 35-17, will host Ole Miss for a 3-game set that starts Thursday in Tuscaloosa. Auburn came away with a series victory after taking the rubber match over the weekend in Starkville. Tigers have won back-to-back games, improved to 35-15. Auburn looks for a third win in a row when it visits Jacksonville State tomorrow. In minor league baseball, Kenny Piper smacked 2 homers, including a walk-off 3-run shot in the bottom of the 9th to help the Montgomery Biscuits beat the Chattanooga Lookouts 7-6 to split the 6-game series. The Knoxville Smokies scored all 7 of their runs in the 7th inning. They knocked off the Birmingham Barons 7-2. Barons have lost 4 straight, dropped to 14-19 on the season. Shane Van Gisbergen made a late push to win the Go Bowling at the Glen race. The driver of the number 97 car stormed from the back of the pack over the final 15 laps to earn a victory at Watkins Glen International. Michael McDowell, Ty Gibbs, Chase Briscoe, and Tyler Reddick rounded out the top 5 finishers. The NASCAR Cup Series takes a break for the All-Star race at Dover next Sunday. 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
15: Around Major League Baseball, Bryce Elder allowed just 1 hit over 5 2/3 scoreless as the Braves beat the Dodgers 7-2 to win the series in L.A. Bryce Terang with a walk-off home run in the bottom of the 9th to help the Brewers beat the Yankees.

0: Timberwolves tied up their series against the Spurs at two games apiece with a 114-109 win in Game 4. Spurs star Victor Wembanyama ejected in the second quarter after throwing an elbow at the neck of Timberwolves forward Naz Reid. With sports, I'm Ron Tomas, and this is the Alabama Radio Network.
1: Well, I hope you got to hear ARN Sports. Maybe something going on here on the board this morning, but in our local sports, we had the Braves winning the series with the Dodgers 2-1. They lost the first game Friday night 1-3, winning Saturday 7-2 and Sunday 7-2. They're off tonight and will be traveling back to Atlanta. They'll take on the Chicago Cubs there at Truist Field Tuesday and Wednesday at 6 and Thursday at 6. So good times for those games. They won't be late this week. And they'll take on the Boston Red Sox there in Atlanta as well, Friday, Saturday, and Sunday. 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And then Trojans. They had a great weekend hosting South Alabama. Had to deal with some rain Friday night. That game didn't start till late. They did lose that game, the first game of the series, 12-1. They won then Saturday 10-5 and Sunday 8-1, winning the series 2-1. They're wrapping up their season before conference play this week. They'll take on UAB in Birmingham at 1:45 on Tuesday. And then on Thursday, they'll start a series with ULM in Louisiana. They're getting that series done quicker, starting on Thursday as opposed to Friday. So they'll be ready for the Sun Belt Tournament. That game Friday night at 5:45, Saturday at 5:45, and Sunday at 12:45. 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You can listen live to that on this weekend as well as Tuesday afternoon. And that's all I have in sports today. If you have anything you want us to play today, we're going to do some R&B songs today. Abby's getting ready for a big exam, so I'm here by myself. If you want to give me a call and we'll get something on the air for you, we'll be glad to do that. But we're looking at some 50s R&B today. Thought we'd go back a little further than the 60s. We've got Earth Angel with the Penguins here this morning to start us off on the morning show on WTBF FM 94.7, Brundage Troy.

both day and night. Never grumbles or fusses, always treats me right. 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She knows a woman's place is

0: fine. She's all right, she's all right. Oh, yeah. Oh, yeah.
1: And there you go. We're starting off our 50s music today, R&B music, with a little bit of Earth Angel by the Penguins, In the Still of the Night by the Five Satins, and I've Got a Woman from Ray Charles. It's time for school lunch menus brought to you by the Charles Henderson Child Health Center. We are wrapping up the school year. It's getting close. We've got about, I think John David said, 8 days or 9 days for Troy City Schools. Covenant Christian will finish up and they'll graduate their little kindergarten class on Friday. So we're getting close to the end here of the school year for everybody. Troy University is graduating Thursday and Friday. And it's just, summer is just about here. But we want to thank the Charles Henderson Child Health Center for sponsoring our school lunch menus each and every day. And let's see what we've got on the menus for today. Troy City Schools. It's also National Military Appreciation Month. Our Troy Nutrition group, they always put what month it is, all these celebration months. I know in our area we have a lot of military, and it's National Appreciation Military Appreciation Month. 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

0: And we wrapped up that music with Big Mama Thornton. I think an Ayrton native. She's got a street named after, I believe, in Ayrton. Hound Dog. And then Why Do Fools Fall in Love? Frankie, I can't even read my... Frankie Lyman and the Teenagers, I believe that is. Can't even read my handwriting today. And then started with The Great Pretender by The Platters. We're doing some 50s R&B this morning. We're going to move into some 60s here in a minute. Just some good music. I can see a lot of people. These are some great dance songs. I can see people dancing to these songs at some of these sock hops or class dances that they had. I don't know if we even have school dances anymore. Do we still do that? I know on a Friday night we'd have a school dance a little every now and then at Carroll High School. Didn't have a lot of them. But we're going to switch over. Oh, let me tell you a little bit. We did have a lot of rain this weekend, Friday night into Saturday. Bobby Carlisle out in Banks had an inch. Billy Kennedy had an inch down in Bagwell's Crossroads as you're headed to Dothan from Ozark. Art McNatt had 98 one-hundredths of an inch on the in Pine Level. Up on the Needmore Road, 76 one-hundredths of an inch for Wayne Catrett, Wayne with the rain. Mike Kreese had 76 one-hundredths of an inch. In Country Club, Lamar Roten had 1.10 inches, 1 inch and a tenth of rain in Mossy Grove. Kenny King on the Luverne Highway had 75 one-hundredths of an inch. We had 23 one-hundredths of an inch. We may have to check our rain gauge. Over on University, we had 62 one-hundredths of an inch for the weekend here at the radio station. And our friend Ben down in Greenwood, Florida, near Mariana, 2.49 inches. So a lot of rain there in the panhandle. But it looks like after our chances of rain today, which are slim, about 20%, we're going to have a beautiful week. Time to get some yard work done at the McCall home and some other things done. I'm trying to do some math and add up the rainfall total for the airport here in Troy, but we'll let you get back to some music here after a word from our sponsors.
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0: And we are taking a trip through the 50s and 60s today. We started that music break with Tears on My Pillow with Little Anthony and the Imperials, Money Honey by Clyde McFadder and the Drifters, Dancing in the Streets with Martha Reeves and the Vandellas, and The Tracks of My Tears, Smokey Robinson and the Miracles. We're moving into the 60s this morning with our music. 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
1: Fox News. I'm Chris Foster. Oil prices are higher after President Trump rejects a counterproposal for peace with Iran.
2: Markets responding to pessimism over potential peace between the United States and Iran. President Trump yesterday said Iran's latest proposal was totally unacceptable. According to Iranian state media, Tehran's demanding compensation for war damage, and the Iranians say they should have sovereignty over the Strait of Hormuz.
1: Fox's Jonathan Savage. Water Secretary Pete Hegseth says Arizona Senate Democrat Mark Kelly will be investigated for speaking on CBS Face the Nation about a classified briefing about weapons stockpiles and Iran.
3: We've expended a lot of munitions, and that means the American people are less safe.
1: Kelly, a retired Navy captain, responds. Secretary Hegseth spoke about the stockpiles himself during a public Senate hearing last week. 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
16: With another ARN News update, I'm Leah Brandon. Hoover has a cyber money problem. Charlie O'Brien has more.
17: The problem is cryptocurrency kiosks in stores, scamming Hoover residents out of $800,000 in the last 5 years. But a law Governor Ivey just signed will help. And Hoover Police Captain Daniel Lowe says,
18: I'm hopeful that it will prevent fraud. The daily limits will at least lower the dollar amount that people can put into one of these at one time.
17: The Cryptocurrency Kiosk Fraud Prevention Act caps transactions, displays fraud alerts on kiosks, and puts refund mechanisms in place for confirmed fraud cases. I'm Charlie O'Brien.
16: The Birmingham Airport celebrating 95 years of serving travelers. Spokeswoman Kim Hunt says the airport plays a vital role in the region.
19: The airport is a critical piece of the community. It's an economic driver for the community.
16: I'm Leah Brandon. And you're up to date around the world, around your state. 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
0: And in our local news this morning, the Summer Reading Fun is coming soon to the Troy Public Library. You can sign up now at the front desk for the summer reading programs and the summer reading competition. The reading program is divided into two groups, 4 and 5 year olds and 6 to 11 year olds. Don't miss out on the fun at the Troy Public Library this summer. Programs start June 8th and 9th. The Bullitt County Commission will meet this morning at 9 at the County Courthouse. The Elba City Council meets this afternoon at 5:30 at City Hall. The Pike County Commission meets this evening at 5:15 on the second floor of the Pike County Health Department building on South Franklin Drive in Troy. Forged Men's Ministry will meet tonight at 6 at the Cattleman Park on 231 South in Troy for a steak dinner with moon pies and a message. All men are invited. American Legion Post 145 meets tonight at 6:30 at the Post Home on Highway 231 South. AA meets tonight at 7 at First Baptist Church in Luverne. And Narcotics Anonymous meets tonight at 7 at Riverview Baptist Church on 231 North in Troy. The Southeast Alabama Community Band concludes its 26th season with its Troy concert tonight at 7 in Crosby Theater at Smith Hall at Troy University. It's directed by Dr. Mark Walker, and this is a free concert and open to the public. Co-sponsored by the City of Troy and the Troy Arts Council, we have our own Doc Kirby as MC and trumpeter with the group. He's one of the founding members. And then they'll be playing a piece by Justin McCall, John Mike and Stephanie's younger son. Excited to hear them play that song tonight. The Pike County Mobile Food Pantry will be at the Troy Sports Complex Tuesday on the side of the administration office from 8 until. You can call Stephanie at 221-0337 if you need more information, or if you'd like to volunteer, they'd love to have you. The Troy City Council meets Tuesday at 5 at City Hall. The Sarah Mobile Clinic will be at Pike County Elementary School Tuesday and at Goshen High School on Wednesday. It's open to students, teachers, and community members. Walk-ins are welcome. The Addiction Recovery Ministry meets Wednesday night at 7 at Riverview Baptist Church on 231 North in Troy. Troy University is having commencement this week. It's a two-day event. They'll have over 1,000 students set to graduate on the Troy campus. The College of Education and Behavioral Sciences and the College of Science and Engineering will have their service at 10 on Thursday morning in Trojan Arena. Then the College of Arts and Humanities, the Sorrell College of Business, and the College of Health Sciences will be at 10 on Friday at the arena. They'll have Troy alumnus and Northwest Missouri State University President Dr. Lance Tatum providing the keynote address over the 2 days of festivities. You do need a ticket to attend, and you get those from the graduates. The Elba Masonic Lodge will hold its annual car show and blood drive this Saturday in downtown Elba. Registration starts at 8 a.m. The 33rd Festival at the Well in Glenwood is this Saturday. Gates open at 10. Activities include beauty pageants, arts and crafts, local talents. The firefighters will be selling Boston Butts as well. There is a $5 admission charge. It goes toward their scholarships. You can call Rachel if you need more information at 303-5835. The Crenshaw County Historical Museum will have their open house Saturday from 10 to 2. OCAP will be taking call-in appointments only for their regular LIHEAP cooling program starting at 8 this Monday for Troy at 334-566-1712 and Wednesday the 20th at 334-403-8472 for Brundage. No walk-ins will be taken, and appointments are on a first-come, first-served basis. In sports, we have Troy University taking on UAB in Birmingham Tuesday at 1:45. 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The Braves are off tonight. They'll have a three-game series as they host the Chicago Cubs Tuesday, Wednesday, and Thursday nights at 6. You can listen live to the Braves on WTBF FM 96.3. And we don't have any obituaries this morning so far. But when we do, they're also on our website at WTBFradio.com. Just click on obituaries.
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0: In our weather this morning, it is 64 degrees and fair skies out at the airport. They're reporting 96% humidity, calm winds, and now a 10-mile visibility. It is 66 degrees here on the square in downtown Troy. We do have a slight chance of showers this afternoon. Some patchy fog maybe before 8 o'clock this morning. Haven't seen any of that here on the square. Partly sunny today with a high near 83. That chance of rain is just 20%. Mostly cloudy skies with a low around 60. Tonight on Tuesday, mostly sunny with a high near 82. And then Tuesday night, partly cloudy with a low around 59. Wednesday, sunny with a high near 84. And Wednesday night, mostly clear with a low around 59. The rest of the week and through the weekend, sunny skies with highs in the 80s and lows in the 50s. So after we get through today with our little chance of rain, then it will be a beautiful week for us here in Troy, Alabama and surrounding areas. We did have a lot of rain reported. I don't know if this gets us out of drought conditions. A few days of this 80-degree weather may negate that. But Mr. Bobby Carlisle had an inch up in Banks. Billy Kennedy had an inch down in Bagwell's Crossroads south of Ozark. Art McNatt had 98 one-hundredths in Pine Level. Wayne Catrett had 76 one-hundredths on the Needmore Road. Mike Kreese had 76 one-hundredths in Country Club. Lamar Roten had 1.1 there in Mossy Grove. Kenny King had 75 one-hundredths on the Luverne Highway. The McCalls are the losers this weekend, 23 one-hundredths of an inch on University. Ben Rogers, 2.49 down in Greenwood, Florida, near Mariana. Big winners this weekend in some rain. 62 one-hundredths of an inch here at the radio station. The Troy Airport reported 49 one-hundredths of an inch. And down at the Brundage Airport, Miss Caroline Adamson reported an inch for her weekend total. So look out for maybe a brief shower today. Other than that, beautiful skies, highs in the 80s, lows in the 50s this week as we begin to celebrate graduates this week.
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If you can tell a little bit of difference in that music, we've moved into some of the 60s songs that I have picked out. I Can't Help Myself by the Four Tops, Mustang Sally from Wilson Pickett, I've Been Loving You Too Long from Arthur Conley, and that was a young Stevie Wonder with Uptight. We'll play more of some of these good 60s songs here in just a minute, but I do want to remind you that it is time. Getting close to time for birthdays and anniversaries. You got about 13 minutes. If you haven't gotten your birthday on the air, 566-0300 is the number to call for birthdays. So you can win that Piggly Wiggly birthday cake. All kids 10 and under get a Happy Meal from our McDonald's, our Murphy Family Restaurant. And one lucky couple will win that anniversary rose from Jean's Flowers over on South Brundage Street. So get those calls into us now, 566-0300. And if you haven't taken the time to go see the replica of Cakes by Joyce Bakery, Miss Joyce Dix's daughter built a replica of the bakery, and it looks spot on. I mean, it looks like something out of Mr. Rogers that you would start seeing puppets or some stop animation at. It's just so pretty. It's over at the Johnson Center for the Arts on display there. Go check it out, and it'll make you want a little cinnamon roll, a little peanut butter roll, a little cream cheese roll from Cakes by Joyce. We want to encourage Miss Joyce to have another Cakes by Joyce cinnamon roll day here shortly. We're eagerly and patiently waiting for that next day, and we'll let you know when that next day rolls around, that next cinnamon roll day rolls around. In the meantime, you can go over to Mama Goldberg's and get a cake in a cup. All these wonderful flavors of cakes by Joyce, Miss Joyce Dix, over at Mama Goldberg's. Cake in a cup. Don't miss it today. And we'll let you know when cinnamon roll day rolls around. We are getting ready for a lot of graduation ceremonies. I know Covenant Christian is getting ready for their kindergarten graduation this Friday. And Troy University is graduating two separate times this week. They've got two ceremonies, Thursday and Friday. And then all of our high schools will be getting ready for graduation the next week. So it's almost here, y'all. School year is fast approaching the end for a lot of our kids, and it is 7:29:30, and that is Clock Setters Club of the Air, sponsored by Wallace Pump and Supply. 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And here's another Wilson Pickett song in the midnight hour.

All right, y'all, that was Higher and Higher by Jackie Wilson. We followed that in the midnight hour, another Wilson Pickett song this morning. We've been playing 50s and 60s R&B. We're moving into the 60s more for this last hour and a half. This is going to be last call for birthdays and anniversaries. Last call for birthdays and anniversaries. Get us your name on the list here before we do our birthday drawing here at 7:40. You got about 4 minutes, 566-0300. We're going to give away that Piggly Wiggly birthday cake, that Happy Meal from McDonald's, and an anniversary rose from Jean's Flowers. That's all on the morning show here in about 3 minutes. We're going to play another song. I've got a couple of commercials, and then we'll do those birthdays. So get them in right now.

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2: 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We have a short list today. We have 8 on our list, so let's get our lucky number generating today, and let's see, here we go. We're doing our Sunday and Monday list today. On Sunday, Mary Holland Stevens celebrated a birthday. That was yesterday. She turned the sweet 16 here in Troy. Her family and Yaley called in to wish her a very happy birthday. Mary Holland Stevens, sweet 16. Miss Denise Stokes out in Henderson is celebrating. Henderson, or the 10 Mile Branch, as her husband says. Want to wish her a very happy birthday yesterday as well. Aiden Bishop across the miles in Elmore County turned 20 yesterday, and that was called in by his granny. Celebrating today, this Monday, the 11th, Alexis Daniels of Troy turned 35. Her auntie called that in this morning. And Nick Fortune is 43 in Troy, called in by his mother. Amy Allen in Goshen turned 33, called in by our next door neighbor. Justin Henderson in Banks was called in by Granny Lynn. That's her grandson-in-law. And then her grandson, Josie Green, is 32 today in Banks. Those are both called in by Granny Lynn. And let's see. Happy birthday to both Justin and Josie. Let's see what our lucky number is today. Our lucky number is lucky number 2. And that's going... Oh, that's Rafael Belliard. He played shortstop for the Braves back in the day. Let's see who else I know. Nobody else that I know celebrating number 2. That's going to be Miss Denise Stokes. We don't know how old she is. She's getting near retirement is what I hear. But she is our birthday cake winner today. Miss Denise Stokes. If you go out to see Dr. G, then you know Miss Denise. You've seen her there. Happy birthday, Miss Denise. Come by and pick up this gift card or send that sweet husband by to pick it up, and you can get a delicious Piggly Wiggly birthday cake. You may have to share it with Dr. G if he'll let you eat it. Brush afterwards, always. Happy birthday to Miss Denise Stokes, our Piggly Wiggly birthday cake winner today. And let's see, no Happy Meals to give away, so we'll hold on to our Happy Meals from McDonald's, our Murphy Family Restaurant, and then no anniversaries today, so we'll hold on to our anniversary rose from Jean's Flowers. I got a beautiful purple calla lily yesterday, calla lily, for Mother's Day from John David and Jackson. And Portia mentioned she thought I could replant it or put it in a special pot. I may have to go up to Jean's Flowers and get Miss Martha Lynn and them to tell me what to do to take care of it. It is beautiful. And as y'all know, I do not have a green thumb. So we're going to see how long I can keep this beautiful plant alive. But if you have any floral needs, you need to go up to Jean's Flowers on South Brundage Street. Talk to Miss Martha Lynn and the folks there at Jean's Flowers. They'll help you with anything you may need, whether you're planning that big day or you're just needing something to brighten your day at your home. Go talk to Jean's Flowers for your floral needs. All right, Miss Denise Stokes was our Piggly Wiggly birthday cake winner for today. We're going to tell everybody happy birthday, if I can find let's see what they've got for me this morning. No, I think somebody changed my buttons, so I don't know what. There we go. There's Stephanie's buttons. Let's tell everybody happy birthday on this Monday morning. Miss Denise Stokes, our Piggly Wiggly birthday cake winner today.
3: Happy birthday to you.
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4: All right.

0: And that was the Supremes with You Can't Hurry Love. Before that, we played Mr. Booker T and the MG's Green Onion. That was for our special friend up in Orion. Glad she was up and got to listen to that this morning. I'm surprised at how many of these 50s and 60s songs that I know. I think maybe my radio station down in Ozark, my mom liked to play the radio, especially on Saturdays when we were cleaning house and doing laundry and ironing. I think my radio station in Ozark must have played a lot of these because I still recognize so many of them this day and time. How many years later, the 50s and 60s? Makes me feel a little old today, but I'm enjoying them. We're going to come back with church news here in just a minute. Let's get some commercials going and we'll talk about Sister's Restaurant.
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0: And it's time for Church News, and Church News is sponsored by Sister's Restaurant. And they're open Monday through Friday, 10:30 to 2. And they'll be open this Sunday. It's the third Sunday. They're open first and third Sundays now from 10:30 to 2. Expected on today's menu, fried pork chop, chicken fingers, baked chicken breast with sweet chili sauce, and the hamburger steak with onion and gravy. You can choose from sides like cream corn, turnips, butter beans, potato salad, dressing with gravy, steamed rice with gravy, string beans, fried zucchini, yam patties or sweet potato souffle, rutabagas, or broccoli casserole. 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Last Monday, they even had a baked ham sandwich with chips or fries. And don't leave without dessert. Take it with you if you have to. Strawberry shortcake, peach cobbler, or their world famous nanner pudding. And in our church news today, Park Memorial Methodist Church has their Christ Care Closet in the, for those in the community that need clothing and personal items. It's this Tuesday from 1 to 3. If you need more information, call the church 566-3881. The Salem Troy Baptist Association Ministry Thrift Shop will be open Wednesday and Thursday from 10 to 4. They're out on 231 here in Troy. They stock new items each week. You can call them at 566-1538 to schedule a donation or to volunteer. Follow them on Facebook also at STBA Ministry Center. They're also now open on the second Saturday from 8 to noon. First Independent All Nations Holy Church of God is having their church anniversary this Sunday at 1:30. They'll have guest speaker Pastor Lynn Moultrie from New Jerusalem Apostolic Holiness Church in Brundage. That's out on Highway 231 South in Troy, Sunday at 1:30, First Independent All Nations Holy Church of God church anniversary. And then the Lily Hill Missionary Baptist Church in Brundage is celebrating the 26th pastoral anniversary of their pastor, Reverend John Ford, Sunday at 2. The guest speaker will be Reverend Charles Davis, the pastor of Rocky Mount Baptist Church in Eufaula. That is Sunday at 2, the 26th pastoral anniversary of Reverend John Ford at Lily Hill Missionary Baptist Church in Brundage. And this Sunday at 3, Nashville-based Ernie Couchin Revival will appear in concert at the Family Life Center at Park Memorial Methodist Church. Everyone is invited, and this concert is free. They'll take a love offering afterwards, but Ernie Couchin Revival has a unique blend of traditional country and contemporary gospel music for all ages and all walks of life. That's out at Park Memorial Methodist Church there on the Elba Highway in 231. You can check that out this Sunday at 3. That concert is free. They have high energy, emotional, and colorful music from their diverse music heritage from Music City there in Nashville. So that'll be fun. A fun concert. I know some great gospel-type music on Sunday at 3 at Park Memorial. That's our church news today, and that was sponsored by Sisters Restaurant out on 231 across from South Alabama Electric Co-op, open Monday through Friday, 10:30 to 2, and the first and third Sundays from 10:30 to 2. So that's this Sunday, y'all. Be ready. You're listening to WTBF FM 94.7, The Morning Show with Stephanie and Abby. Abby's getting ready for an exam. We're excited that she's going to be graduating this Friday from Troy University with her degree. Keep listening. We'll be playing some more music here after the top of the hour. It's time for Fox News. It's 8 o'clock.
4: Fox News, I'm CJ Papa. 17 Americans, one British national on the hunt of virus. Cruise ship are now in Omaha, Nebraska.
6: Two of them traveled in the plane's biocontainment unit. The passengers will be transported to the National Quarantine Unit at the University of Nebraska Medical Center, and each individual will undergo clinical assessments. They will receive care based on their conditions. That's according to the Department of Health and Human Services.
4: Fox's Alex Hogan, a French traveler and American, have tested positive for the virus. Another American has mild symptoms. Press conference set for 10 a.m. Eastern. A key U.S. ally bashed by President Trump now sending help to fully reopen the Strait of Hormuz.
7: Britain's Navy says it's sending a Type 45 destroyer HMS Dragon to the Middle East. It's likely still in the Eastern Mediterranean.
4: Fox's Lucas Tomlinson in Dubai. Oil prices are up this morning. America's...
8: You never know who might be taking the quiz.
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12: With another ARN News update, I'm Leah Brandon. Alabama files an emergency petition with the U.S. Supreme Court to lift a federal court order requiring the use of a race-based congressional map in the upcoming primary. State Attorney General Steve Marshall says the injunction directly conflicts with the Supreme Court's recent ruling that struck down a racially gerrymandered congressional map in Louisiana. The AG wants a decision from the high court by Thursday, just 5 days before Alabamians head to the polls. Critics say the court seemed to be dragging their feet. Some Auburn legends getting inducted into the Alabama Sports Hall of Fame. The class includes Senator Tommy Tuberville and former quarterback Jason Campbell. In 2004, Senator Tuberville and Campbell led the Tigers to an undefeated regular season, then won the SEC Championship and the Sugar Bowl. I'm Leah Brandon.
13: And you're up to date around the world, around your state. 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
0: And in our local news this morning, the Summer Reading Fun is coming to the Troy Public Library. You can sign up now at the front desk for the reading program or the reading competition or both. The reading program is divided into two groups for 4 and 5 year olds and then 6 to 11 year olds. Don't miss out on this fun at the Troy Public Library this summer. The programs start on June 8th and June 9th. The Bullitt County Commission meets this morning at 9 at the courthouse. The Elba City Council meets this afternoon at 5:30 at City Hall. The Pike County Commission meets this evening at 5:15 on the second floor of the Pike County Health Department building here on South Franklin Drive in Troy. Forged Men's Ministry will meet Monday night at 6. That's tonight at 6 at the Pike Cattleman Park out on 231 South here in Troy. For steak dinner with moon pies and a message, all men are invited. And the Brundage American Legion Post 145 meets tonight at 6:30 at the Post Home. AA meets tonight at 7 at First Baptist Church in Luverne. And Narcotics Anonymous meets at 7 at Riverview Baptist Church on 231 North in Troy. The 26th season of the Southeast Alabama Community Band concludes tonight with their free concert at 7 at Crosby Theater in Smith Hall on Troy University's campus. It's directed by Dr. Mark Walker and co-sponsored by the City of Troy and the Troy Arts Council. Our own Doc Kirby, will be an MC and trumpeter for the band, and they'll also be playing a piece by our son, Justin McCall. We can't wait to hear that band tonight as they wrap up 26 seasons, the Southeast Alabama Community Band. The Pike County Mobile Food Pantry will be at the Troy Sports Complex Tuesday, parked on the side of the administration office from 8 until. You can call Stephanie at 334-221-0337 if you'd like to volunteer. The Troy City Council meets Tuesday at 5 at City Hall. The Sarah Mobile Clinic will be at Pike County Schools this week, Tuesday at Pike County Elementary and Wednesday at Goshen High School. It's open to students, teachers, and community members. Walk-ins are welcome. The Addiction Recovery Ministry meets Wednesday night at 7 at Riverview Baptist Church on 231 North in Troy. And Troy University graduation ceremonies or commencement exercises will be this week, Thursday for the College of Education and Behavior Sciences and the College of Science and Engineering. Starts at 10 a.m. And then Friday at 10 a.m. for the College of Arts and Humanities, the Sorrell College of Business, and the College of Health Sciences. That'll be at 10 as well, all in Trojan Arena. The events do require tickets to attend, and those are provided through the graduates. They'll be graduating nearly 1,000 students over the 2 days, and they'll have former Troy alumnus and Northwest Missouri State University president, Dr. Lance Tatum, providing the keynote address over these 2 days of festivities. The Elba Masonic Lodge 170 will hold its annual car show and blood drive Saturday, May 16th, in downtown Elba. Registration starts at 8. The 33rd Festival at the Well in Glenwood is this Saturday. Gates open at 10. Activities include a beauty pageant, arts and crafts, local talents. There is a $5 admission charge that will go towards their scholarships. Firefighters will be selling the Boston Butts for you to pick up. You can either get the sandwiches or the whole Boston Butt. Call Rachel if you have any questions at 303-5835. The Crenshaw County Historical Museum will have open house Saturday from 10 to 2. And next week, OCAP will start taking their call-in appointments only for their regular LIHEAP cooling program. It starts at 8 a.m. Monday for Troy, 334-566-1712. And at 8 on Wednesday the 20th, 334-403-8472. For Brundage. No walk-ins will be taken. Appointments are on a first-come, first-served basis. That starts next Monday, the 18th. And in sports, Troy University Baseball takes on UAB in Birmingham this Tuesday afternoon at 1:45. First pitch will be at 2. You can listen live to that game on FM 94.7. And the Braves will be playing a three-game series in Atlanta as they host the Chicago Cubs starting Tuesday. Tuesday, Wednesday, and Thursday games will start at 6 with a 6:15 first pitch. You can listen live to those Braves games on FM 96.3. And they did announce this weekend, and need to pull up more information on the death of Bobby Cox. And I believe he was 84, longtime manager, and holds the records for the most games being ejected from the games. I think it was 162. But a very colorful character in baseball, not only for the Braves, but in baseball in general. His number is retired by the Braves, and we'll find out. We'll get some more information on that. But they did announce that. So they lost Ted Turner, who once owned the Braves back in the day. Turner Field was named after him. And so they, and then they lost Ted last week sometime, and they lost Bobby this weekend. So condolences to the Braves organization on that. We don't have any funeral announcements today, but when we do, they're on our website as well at WTBFradio.com. Just click on obituaries.
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0: And in our weather update at the 8 o'clock hour, we are already seeing those numbers rise. It is 69 degrees and fair out at the airport, 87% humidity. So that humidity is dropping today. Visibility is back up to 10 miles per hour, and the wind is calm. It is 71 degrees here on the square in downtown Troy. That sun is shining. Clouds, the sky does look a little hazy or cloudy, but It is already warming up. We have a slight chance of rain for this afternoon. 20%. It is partly sunny. We are expecting partly sunny skies with a high near 83. Those winds could pick up to about 5 miles per hour this afternoon. Tonight, mostly cloudy with a low around 60. And then on Tuesday, mostly sunny with a high near 82. Could be windy at 5 miles per hour. And Tuesday night, partly cloudy with a low around 59. On Wednesday, it'll be sunny with a high near 84 and a low of 59 on Wednesday night with mostly clear skies. And then through the rest of the week into the weekend, there are no rain chances through Sunday showing up on our forecast for this week. So highs in the 80s, lows in the 50s. We're back to summer-like or at least late spring weather here in South Alabama. We've been playing some music today from the 50s and 60s, some R&B music, some of my favorite songs, apparently. I didn't realize how many of these that I remember from the 50s and 60s. We're going to check in with the Southeast Agnet, and then we'll get back into some great R&B music for this Monday, May the 11th.
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1: From the Southeast Agnet, this is Bottom Line. At the Alabama Livestock Auctions for the week ending May 8th, receipts at the 16 markets totaled 11,038 head compared to 8,988 head sold the week prior, and 10,163 head sold a year ago. Compared to the week prior, slaughter cattle sold mostly steady. Feeder cattle sold $2 to $11 higher. Trade was active with good demand on feeder cattle, and replacement cattle sold steady. Medium and large train number 1 and 2 feeder steers, 3s and 4s brought 480 to 700, 4s and 5s 445 to 560, 5s and 6s 388 to 520, 6s and 7s 352 to 442.50. Medium and large train number 1 and 2 feeder heifers, 3s and 4s brought 450 to 595, 4s and 5s 380 to 515, 5s and 6s 350 to 465, 6s and 7s 320 to 425. Slaughter cows boning 80 to 85% lean, 850 to 1200 pounds, brought 158 to 182. Lean slaughter cows 85 to 90% lean, 850 to 1200 pounds, brought 120 to 175. And yield grade 1 and 2 slaughter bulls, 1500 to 2100 pounds, brought 189 to 216.
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1: The Braves win a series in Dodger Stadium for the first time since 2003. They win back-to-back games on Saturday and Sunday, both by a score of 7-2 Sunday. A big day for the Bats. Mauricio Dubon with a bases-clearing double in the second. Put four up in the second did the Braves, and then Drake Baldwin and Matt Olson both go deep as they top the Dodgers 7-2. It was a fantastic road trip for the Braves. Longest one of the season. This out west, a 6-3 road trip. You cannot ask for anything better than that. How about Bryce Elder as well? 5 2/3, one hit, no earned runs, four walks, and eight strikeouts. Suddenly, Bryce Elder, a strikeout pitcher. Love to see that. Braves off today. Then they'll start a homestand. Cubs coming into town. Colin Ray will get the ball for those Cubbies. He's 4-1, has a 4.03 ERA, 12 walks, and 35 strikeouts. Ford leadoff show at 6. First pitch between the Braves and the Cubs, 7:15 on the Braves Radio Network.

0: And we have enjoyed songs this morning off of my Essentials Art Motown and Soul R&B list today. So many of these I recognize, and they've been used in a lot of movies and commercials and all kinds of things through the years. So they weren't just stuck in the 60s. They've some great songs that have just kind of moved forward through the years. It is time for Tell and Sell. Tell and Sell is brought to you by Dillard Funeral Home of Troy and Brundage, serving you and your family for over 50 years. And let's see what's in the Tell and Sell bucket. Oh, somebody found a set of car keys out on 231. 372-672-4487. If you lost a set of keys and possibly were on 231, there's not a date on here, so looks like Doc's handwriting, so must have been yesterday. Set of car keys found on 231, 372-672-4487. Give them a call for that. We have someone that's looking for an outdoor bar table with umbrella holder, preferably, 334-268-9223, 268-9223. A Whirlpool washing machine that's like new, it does need a belt, $100 cash only, 334-566-4446 after 9 a.m. We have hay for sale, round bales, and a variety of lumber, 334-672-2546, 672-2546. 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
0: All right, y'all, we're going to wrap up this Monday morning. We got about 15 minutes before top of the hour with some good 60s music. I know one of the albums my parents had were the Supremes. Listened to that a lot growing up. So we're going to start off with a little Supremes. We had Stand By Me by Ben E. King. I Got You by James Brown. I Feel Good. How Sweet It Is to Be Loved By You by Marvin Gaye. When a Man Loves a Woman by Percy Sledge. Walk On By with Miss Dionne Warwick. And Rescue Me by Fontella Bass, I believe is how you say her name. Some good 60s music today. I know several people are up and dancing in the kitchen this morning as they get breakfast ready or get out the door. Here are the Supremes with Baby Love.

0: Well, that's what happens when you click the wrong button. Let's see if we can pull that Sam Cooke song back up as we get ready for the forecast here in just a minute.
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2: And in our weather update this morning, the last one before top of the hour, still reporting, let's see, they're still reporting 69 degrees over at the airport. Yes, fair. Humidity is at 87%. Wind speeds are calm. Visibility is at 10 miles. It is 73 here on the square in downtown Troy. We have a slight chance of showers this morning or this afternoon, 20%, partly sunny with a high near 83. Tonight, mostly cloudy with a low around 60. On Tuesday, mostly sunny with a high near 82. Partly cloudy Tuesday night with a low around 59. On Wednesday, sunny with a high near 84. And Wednesday night, mostly clear with a low around 59. Sunny skies from Thursday on through the weekend. No chance of rain reported right now. 80s high for the wet rest of the week into the weekend and lows in the 50s. It's going to be a beautiful day. May have a stray little shower or two this afternoon, especially after one. But otherwise, our week is looking good. It's going to be beautiful, sunny. We'll dry out just a little bit, hopefully not too much. And we can get some yard work done and have some fun outside. John Mike's got to work on our pool, see if we've got a leak. That's going to be a daunting task. But anyway, we're going to get it done. Glad that y'all have been here with us this morning on the morning show. Remember, no Braves today. They're off. They'll be back on the air tomorrow as they take on the Chicago Cubs there in Atlanta. Those games will start Tuesday, Wednesday, and Thursday at 6 each night. Then they'll host the Boston Red Sox later in the week. Troy baseball will be at UAB this Tuesday, and they'll wrap up their regular season at ULM on the weekend. Those games will start on Thursday, though, because they're getting finished for that SEC or that Sun Belt tournament, SBC Sun Belt Championship tournament the next week. So that's what we got at the morning show this morning. We're getting Abby ready to graduate. She's got a big exam and project today, and then she'll graduate on Friday. Y'all have a great day. Thank you for listening to me this morning as I tried to push all the buttons by myself here on the morning show on WTBF FM 94.7 Brundage Troy, and it's time for some classic hits.
3: News. I'm Chris Foster. President Trump says no to Iran's counterproposal for peace.
4: President Trump writing this on Truth Social. I've just read the response from Iran's so-called representatives. I don't like it. Totally unacceptable. Iranian state media today claiming that the response called for compensation for war damages and it would give the Iranians control over the Strait of Hormuz.
3: It's Fox's Alex Hogan. 18 passengers on a cruise ship hit by a hantavirus outbreak are back in the U.S. at the University of Nebraska Medical Center. Fox's Marianne Rafferty.
5: The patients will be monitored by a CDC team and quarantined for several weeks. Another passenger was said to be developing symptoms on their way home to France. The World Health Organization says the risk to the public is still very low.
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Well, hello, it's me, Jay Coffey, and a big happy Monday. Let's make it a great week. And coming up in just minutes, some things you might want to know, including a reboot of The Rockford Files.

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0: Summertime 1984, John Waite going solo and scoring a huge hit with his debut single, Missing You. Hey, this is Jay Coffey with a couple of things you might want to know. Well, NBC has ordered a reboot of The Rockford Files with David Boreanaz starring in the James Garner role. Longtime Braves manager Bobby Cox passed away over the weekend. He was 84. The NFL releases their 2026-27 schedule this Thursday. Hey, if you want to see those never-before-seen UFO photos the Pentagon released, just go to war.gov/UFO. And Nintendo says it will increase the price of its Switch 2 console by $50. There's a new kind of energy at Starbucks. When your day needs a reset, try the all-new energy refreshers. 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

0: Coming out in 1985 and Crazy for You, that comes off the movie Vision Quest. And speaking of movies, taking a look at the weekend box office, Disney's Devil Wears Prada 2 won the weekend for the second time with an estimated $14.9 million, putting the sequel in the pole position to best Mortal Kombat 2 over the Mother's Day weekend. Mortal Kombat 2 came in second, Michael was third, and fourth place went to the new release Sheep Detectives.
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0: Harold Melvin and the Blue Notes, their million-selling single, The Love I Lost, with the great Teddy Pendergrass taking care of the lead vocals. Jay Coffey with an interesting and scary idea. Inventors are working on a beanie that's going to read your mind. That's right, the hat comes lined with 100,000 EEG sensors, which will translate electrical signals from your brain into a usable data for an AI model, all meant to transcribe your thoughts into digital text at a rate of 30 words per minute. What could possibly go wrong?
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2: 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Margaret of Scotland, the royal daughter of one king, wife to another, and mother to yet another, married Malcolm of Canmore, king of the Scots, raising six sons and two daughters. Her son David became one of the best Scottish kings. Her daughter married Henry I of England. Margaret died on this day in 1093. 1153. Scotland's King David I died at Edinburgh Castle, 60 years to the day after his saintly mother, Queen Margaret of Wessex, died. Their family would rule Scotland until the time of William Wallace and Robert the Bruce a century later. 1751. Pennsylvania Hospital opened as the first hospital in the United States. 1792. U.S. Army Captain Robert Gray discovered and named the Columbia River. 1816, the American Bible Society was founded in New York. 1858, Minnesota became the 32nd state of the Union. 1888, birth anniversary of Israel Isidore Balin, otherwise known as Irving Berlin in Belarus. Starting in 1907, he published more than 800 songs, including but not limited to God Bless America and There's No Business Like Show Business. In his score for the movie Holiday Inn, he introduced the ballad White Christmas. 1894, choreographer and dancer Martha Graham was born in Allegheny, Pennsylvania. She trained a generation of American dancers in a self-developed style, emphasizing austere and angular movement and body lines. 1904, birth anniversary of Salvador Dali, the most popular painter in the Surrealist movement, born in Spain. 1910, Glacier National Park in Montana was established. 1946, the first packages from the relief agency CARE, Cooperative for American Remittance to Europe, arrived at France. Yes, the first CARE packages. 1949, Israel was admitted to the United Nations as the world body's 59th member. On the same day, the King of Siam changed its name to Thailand. 1969, the Battle of Hamburger Hill, one of the most infamous battles that signified the growing frustration with America's involvement in the Vietnam War. 1989, to protect the lives of United States citizens, President George H.W. Bush deployed nearly 2,000 combat troops to Panama. 1998, a French mint produced the first coins of Europe's single currency, the euro. Having birthdays, Emmy Award-winning actress Soray Agadashlu of House of Saddam, 24, and House of Sand and Fog, is 74. Tony Award-winning actor David Alvarez of Billy Elliot the Musical and West Side Story is 32. Singer-actress Sabrina Carpenter of Work It and Girl Meets World is 27. Multiple Tony Award-winning actor Boyd Gaines of Gypsy, Contact, She Loves Me, and The Heidi Chronicles is 73. Actress Shira Haas of Bodies Unorthodox and Princess is 31. Actor Jonathan Jackson of Nashville and General Hospital is 44. 2004 Heisman Trophy winner Matt Leinart is 43. 2010 Heisman Trophy winner Cam Newton is 37. It happened on this day, May the 11th. Today in History is brought to you by Troy Animal Clinic, caring for the pets of Pike County more than half a century. I'm Doc Kirby reporting for WTBF.
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1: Fox News, I'm CJ Popple, bringing an orange prison jumpsuit. Cole Allen appearing inside a federal court in D.C., entering his plea to last month's shooting at the White House Correspondents' Dinner.
2: Not guilty plea to four charges, two gun charges, one attempting to assassinate the President of the United States, the most serious charge of them all, and then finally assault on a federal officer when he shot, according to authorities, shot that Secret Service agent in the chest. Thankfully, that Secret Service agent is okay.
1: That's Fox's David Spun updating the conditions of more than a dozen patients flown to a Nebraska facility overnight after the deadly hantavirus outbreak on a cruise ship. Nebraska Governor Jim Pillen minutes ago.
3: No one who poses a risk to public health is walking out the front door of the streets of Omaha or beyond.
1: Two other passengers will be elevated at Emory Hospital in Atlanta. 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

0: The song that started it all for Huey Lewis and the News, and Do You Believe in Love, of course. And I believe in laughter because here's a couple of ways a sense of humor can drastically transform your health. 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
9: Your Troy area weather. Today, a 20% chance of showers after 1, partly sunny with a high near 83. Tonight, mostly cloudy with a low around 60. On Tuesday, mostly sunny with a high near 82. And Tuesday night, partly cloudy with a low around 59. For the rest of the week and into the weekend, our highs will be in the 80s, our lows in the 50s. It's going to be a beautiful week. Again today, slight chance of afternoon showers, partly sunny with a high near 83.
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0: co-written by Gwen Stefani, No Doubt, and Just a Girl. Jay Coffey, so Netflix has announced that Tires will return with its third season this summer. Now Will, the nervous and unqualified heir to an auto repair chain, attempts to turn his father's business around despite constant torture from his cousin and now employee. Tires will return on Thursday, August the 13th. Today's featured artist on the Daily Double Play was awarded the Library of Congress's Gershwin Prize for his lifetime contribution to popular music.
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8: Just before Mother's Day in 2014, a 23-year-old mother was in her home with her 18-month-old son. Suddenly, the structure became engulfed in flames. The two were stranded on a second-floor balcony. With the flames just 10 feet away, Christina Samoes tightly held her baby to her chest and jumped. It was their only hope. Little Cameron was uninjured, but his mom suffered a broken back. Doctors initially feared the Massachusetts mother would never walk again. A few days later, on Mother's Day, Christina told reporters from her bedside, "I didn't think about it. All I was thinking about was getting him out of there. He mattered way more than I did." Such is a mother's love. Such is a mother's love. An annual Mother's Day is a great idea. God's idea is even better. Love and honor your mother each and every day you live. This is George Merrick's God and Country.
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11: Today, a 20% chance of showers after 1, partly sunny with a high near 83. Tonight, mostly cloudy with a low around 60. On Tuesday, mostly sunny with a high near 82. And Tuesday night, partly cloudy with a low around 59. For the rest of the week and into the weekend, our highs will be in the 80s, our lows in the 50s. It's going to be a beautiful week. Again today, slight chance of afternoon showers, partly sunny with a high near 83.
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0: The Tears of a Clown by Smokey Robinson and the Miracles wraps up today's Daily Double Play. The song first appeared on their 1967 album Make It Happen. Now, Motown released a completely remixed version in 1970 where it quickly became a number one hit on both the Billboard Hot 100 and R&B singles charts. And we started off the action with Being With You from 1981. The song spent 5 weeks at number one on the Hot Soul singles chart and reached number two on the Billboard Hot 100 behind Betty Davis Eyes by Kim Carr.
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3: 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The U.S. Department of Agriculture has appointed representatives to the National Peanut Board. The members and alternates named by USDA include Alan Donner of Manila, Arkansas as a member, and Heath Donner of Manila, Arkansas as an alternate, Russ Hogard of Portageville, Missouri as a member, and Clay Dean of Sykeston, Missouri as an alternate, and Mark DeLeon of Eric, Oklahoma as a member, and Arthur Kell Jr. of Chickasha, Oklahoma as an alternate. Ryan LaPCA, President and CEO of the National Peanut Board, said, quote, "Congratulations and welcome to our newly appointed board members and alternates. These individuals bring a strong commitment to agriculture, deep industry knowledge, and a passion for advancing the future of U.S. peanuts. Their leadership and perspective will play a critical role as we continue to drive consumer demand, support growers, and strengthen the industry for generations to come. These members and their alternates will serve on the National Peanut Board for three-year terms ending in December of 2028. 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
1: News. I'm Chris Foster. The man charged with trying to kill President Trump at the White House Correspondents' Dinner last month pleads not guilty during a court appearance this morning.
2: Clad in an orange prison jumpsuit and shackles, Cole Allen has pleaded not guilty to all four counts against him. Those charges also include assaulting an officer or employee of the U.S. with a deadly weapon and stem from a shot that hit a Secret Service officer during the incident.
1: Fox's Tanya J. Powers. 16 Americans evacuated from a cruise ship hit with a hantavirus outbreak at the University of Nebraska Medical Center in Omaha. Governor Jim Pillen.
3: No one who poses a risk to public health is walking out the front door of the streets of Omaha or beyond.
1: Two other American passengers are at Emory University in Atlanta. One Israeli soldier will spend 3 weeks in prison, another 2 weeks for desecrating a Christian statue in southern Lebanon. America's listening to Fox News.
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7: Your Troy area weather. Today, a 20% chance of showers after 1, partly sunny with a high near 83. Tonight, mostly cloudy with a low around 60. On Tuesday, mostly sunny with a high near 82. And Tuesday night, partly cloudy with a low around 59. For the rest of the week and into the weekend, our highs will be in the 80s, our lows in the 50s. It's going to be a beautiful week. Again today, slight chance of afternoon showers, partly sunny with a high near 83.
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Hey, it's your buddy Jane Coffey, always serving up your favorite tune so you can dance with whomever you choose. Coming up in just a few minutes, we're going to take a look at how you can increase your level of gratitude. A simple tip, just minutes away.

0: Dexy's Midnight Runners, Come On Eileen, coming out of England. 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
1: weather. Today, a 20% chance of showers after 1, partly sunny with a high near 83. Tonight, mostly cloudy with a low around 60. On Tuesday, mostly sunny with a high near 82. And Tuesday night, partly cloudy with a low around 59. For the rest of the week and into the weekend, our highs will be in the 80s, our lows in the 50s. It's going to be a beautiful week. Again today, slight chance of afternoon showers, partly sunny with a high near 83.
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0: Well, it certainly was one of the most successful singles for the year 1989, coming off their album Look Sharp, the fabulous Roxette out of Sweden, and Listen to Your Heart. 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
11: Your Troy area weather today, a 20% chance of showers after 1, partly sunny with a high near 83. Tonight, mostly cloudy with a low around 60. On Tuesday, mostly sunny with a high near 82. And Tuesday night, partly cloudy with a low around 59. For the rest of the week and into the weekend, our highs will be in the 80s, our lows in the 50s. It's going to be a beautiful week. Again today, slight chance of afternoon showers, partly sunny with a high near 83.
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0: Such a beautiful song, Fantasy from Earth, Wind, and Fire, co-written by Maurice White, who was inspired to write the song because he saw the movie Close Encounters of the Third Kind. Jay Coffey, did you know only 2 out of 100 people have green eyes? In a recent survey, 42% of teenagers claim they can text while blindfolded. 76% of advertisements during major sporting events, televised sporting events, promote junk food, according to the journal Pediatrics. And researchers have found that a daytime nap can improve long-term memory, especially for people learning more than one skill a day.
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3: In Ag News from Southeast AgNet, USDA has published the final rule regarding stocking standards for retailers participating in the Supplemental Nutrition Assistance Program, or SNAP. According to the department, the final rule requires that retailers, quote, must now carry 7 varieties of items across 4 categories of staple foods, protein, grains, dairy, and fruits and vegetables. This change more than doubles the requirement of available foods, emphasizes more whole foods, increases the perishable food requirements, and eliminates loopholes that for too long have allowed retailers to count certain snack foods toward their staple food requirements. U.S. Secretary of Agriculture Brooke Rollins said, quote, to turn the tide on our nation's health crisis, we need to ensure our nutrition assistance programs emphasize real food first, and that's exactly what these updates to SNAP retailer requirements will do. SNAP authorized retailers accept over $90 billion a year, or $236 million a day in taxpayer dollars. USDA is making sure that they are actually in the business of selling food, and for those retailers who are only the food outpost for miles, I know you will be so excited to serve your customers and communities healthy food. U.S. Department of Health and Human Services Secretary Robert F. Kennedy Jr. said, quote, this rule puts real food back at the center of SNAP. I thank Secretary Rollins for her leadership in advancing these common sense reforms. It demands more from retailers and delivers better options for the families who depend on this program. This administration is committed to working across government to improve nutrition, strengthen accountability, and drive better health outcomes nationwide. This is how we make America healthy again. 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
1: 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Summer Reading Fun is coming to the Troy Public Library. You can sign up now at the front desk for the Summer Reading Program and the Summer Reading Competition. The reading program is divided into two groups, one for 4 and 5 year olds and then for 6 to 11 year olds. Don't miss out on the fun this summer at the Troy Public Library. Programs start June 8th and 9th. The Elba City Council meets this afternoon at 5:30 at City Hall. The Pike County Commission meets this evening at 5:15 on the second floor of the Pike County Health Department building on South Franklin Drive in Troy. Forged Men's Ministry meets tonight at 6 at the Pike County Cattleman Park on 231 South in Troy for a steak dinner with moon pies and a message. All men are invited. The Brundage American Legion Post 145 meets tonight at 6:30 at the post home on Highway 231 South. AA meets tonight at 7 at First Baptist Church in Luverne, and Narcotics Anonymous meets tonight at 7 at Riverview Baptist Church on 231 North in Troy. The Southeast Alabama Community Band concludes its 26th season with its Troy concert tonight at 7 in Crosby Theater in Smith Hall on Troy University's campus. Directed by Dr. Mark Walker and co-sponsored by the City of Troy and the Troy Arts Council, this free concert is open to the public. The Pike County Mobile Food Pantry will be at the Troy Sports Complex Tuesday, parked on the side of the administration office from 8 until. If you need more information, you can call Stephanie at 334-221-0337. The Troy City Council meets Tuesday at 5 at City Hall. The Sarah Mobile Clinic, in partnership with Pike County Schools, is on the move. The Mobile Clinic will be at Pike County Elementary School Tuesday during school hours and at Goshen High School on Wednesday during school hours. It's open to students, teachers, and community members, and walk-ins are welcome. The Addiction Recovery Ministry meets Wednesday night at 7 at Riverview Baptist Church on 231 North in Troy. Troy University celebrates graduation on Thursday and Friday. Nearly 1,000 students are set to graduate in two commencement exercises on the Troy campus. The College of Education and Behavior Sciences and the College of Science and Engineering are set to graduate at 10 a.m. on Thursday in Trojan Arena, and the College of Arts and Humanities, the Sorrell College of Business, and the College of Health Sciences are set to graduate Friday at 10 in the arena. Both events require tickets to attend, and they are provided through the graduates. In sports, Troy University baseball will take on UAB in Birmingham Tuesday afternoon. We'll be on the air at 1:45 with first pitch at 2 on FM 94.7. The Braves are off today. They'll start a 3-game series on Tuesday hosting the Chicago Cubs. Tuesday, Wednesday, and Thursday games start at 6 with first pitch at 6:15. 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We have no obituaries for today, but when we do, they'll be listed on our website at WTBFradio.com. Just click on obituaries. 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

0: 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Well, don't worry. 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

0: The lead single to come off his album, The River, the great Bruce Springsteen and Hungry Heart. Hey, it is Jay Coffey with a couple of interesting myths about American history that we thought were true. Now, while George Washington's dental troubles were real, he never actually had wooden teeth. His false teeth were actually made of other materials like ivory, gold, and lead. And one of the many interesting myths about American history that we thought were true is that Paul Revere wrote alone. 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
12: Today, a 20% chance of showers after 1, partly sunny with a high near 83. Tonight, mostly cloudy with a low around 60. On Tuesday, mostly sunny with a high near 82. And Tuesday night, partly cloudy with a low around 59. For the rest of the week and into the weekend, our highs will be in the 80s, our lows in the 50s. It's going to be a beautiful week. Again today, slight chance of afternoon showers, partly sunny with a high near 83.
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0: I Can See Clearly Now. The song was written and first recorded by Johnny Nash in 1973. Jimmy Cliff's version came out in 1993 from the movie Cool Runnings. Hey, it's Jay Coffey. So Apple TV unveiled the trailer for the highly anticipated new feature, Propeller One-Way Night Coach, narrated by John Travolta. Now, this is set in the golden age of aviation. A young airplane enthusiast and his mother set off on a one-way cross-country odyssey to Hollywood, which transforms a simple flight into a trip of a lifetime. Propeller One-Way Night Coach will premiere on Apple TV coming up Friday, May 29th.
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0: Not actually a live performance, but awesome stuff from Goodbye Yellow Brick Road, Elton John's Benny and the Jets. Hey, it's Jay Coffey, and if you woke up feeling too tired or foggy this morning, reach for your hairbrush. 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
3: In Specialty Crop News on the Southeast AgNet, I'm Clint Thompson. Peach diseases have been mostly non-existent so far this year for Southeast growers, and it was mostly attributed to the prolonged drought experienced throughout the region. But there's still time for this year's crop to be impacted by certain diseases, says Phil Brannon, University of Georgia Extension fruit disease specialist.
4: I mean, if it starts raining, we'll still have potential for disease. It will probably be less prevalent in theory because we'll have less inoculum, less disease cycles over time. But, you know, depending, I mean, if it were really just start off raining now and rain through August, we could have a tremendous amount of disease still. So it's not something you have, you can never let your guard down and say it's not going to happen. But up till this point, it's just been so dry that we're not seeing any disease to any degree on peaches at all. And the same thing is really true on grapes, too. Now, the one place we are seeing some disease is strawberries. But we kind of create sometimes a microclimate for that. But Neophis solutiopsis in some sites is just devastating. So it depends, again, on where you are and what happened. But that is my kind of trigger event that I think where it happened, where they already had inoculum in the field, I think that's what really blew it up.
3: For more information, see specialtycropgrower.com.
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1: Fox News. I'm Chris Foster. President Trump rejects Iran's counterproposal to end the military conflict and says a ceasefire with Iran is on life support. He asked if there's leadership there he can negotiate with.
2: You have the moderates and you have the lunatics. And I think the moderates are more respected. The lunatics want to fight till the end. You know, it'll be a very quick fight.
1: 16 American citizens who were on a cruise ship hit with a hantavirus outbreak at the University of Nebraska Medical Center.
3: Governor Jim Pillen says a strong plan is in place for the initial assessment.
4: And we're working diligently to ensure no one leaves this security in an unsecured way at an inappropriate time.
3: Also ensuring the best care possible, two other passengers are being quarantined at Emory University in Atlanta.
1: It's Fox's Jeff Benasso. 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
8: Your Troy area weather. Today, a 20% chance of showers after 1, partly sunny with a high near 83. Tonight, mostly cloudy with a low around 60. On Tuesday, mostly sunny with a high near 82. And Tuesday night, partly cloudy with a low around 59. For the rest of the week and into the weekend, our highs will be in the 80s, our lows in the 50s. It's going to be a beautiful week. Again today, slight chance of afternoon showers, partly sunny with a high near 83.
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0: From the movie The King of Comedy, The Pretenders, and back on the Chain Gang. 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
9: 94.7 weather. Today, a 20% chance of showers after 1, partly sunny with a high near 83. Tonight, mostly cloudy with a low around 60. On Tuesday, mostly sunny with a high near 82. And Tuesday night, partly cloudy with a low around 59. For the rest of the week and into the weekend, our highs will be in the 80s, our lows in the 50s. It's going to be a beautiful week. Again today, slight chance of afternoon showers, partly sunny with a high near 83.
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0: Such a beautiful song written by Mick Jones with the amazing Lou Gramm taking care of the lead vocals from their album Agent Provocateur. That was beginning 1985 action, and I want to know what love is from Foreigner. Hey, it is Jay Coffey. So Disney announced the highly anticipated documentary following the legendary British band Oasis, presented by Disney Plus. 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
11: Your Troy area weather today, a 20% chance of showers after 1, partly sunny with a high near 83. Tonight, mostly cloudy with a low around 60. On Tuesday, mostly sunny with a high near 82. And Tuesday night, partly cloudy with a low around 59. For the rest of the week and into the weekend, our highs will be in the 80s, our lows in the 50s. It's going to be a beautiful week. Again today, slight chance of afternoon showers, partly sunny with a high near 83.
4: 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I've listened to WTBF all my life. 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

0: Cats in the Cradle. The song actually started off as a poem written by Harry Chapin's wife, and of course it went on to be a signature tune. Coming out late 1974, the song was inducted into the Grammy Hall of Fame back in 2011. Jay Coffey, so it's true, according to Interesting Facts, some foods really do taste better the next day. Dishes like chilies, curries, and stews, ones that have onion, garlic, or herbs, often develop deeper, richer flavors after sitting in the fridge overnight. I find that to be true about my spaghetti sauce.
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1: I'm John Saucier. The tension is still very high between the U.S. and Iran. The two countries trying to come up with an agreement to end the war. President Trump says there's different factions within Iran.
2: You have the moderates and you have the lunatics. And I think the moderates are more respected. The lunatics want to fight till the end, you know. It'll be a very quick fight.
1: Several passengers on a cruise ship that had a deadly outbreak of hantavirus now back in Nebraska for monitoring. The medical director for the National Biocontainment Unit, Dr. Angela Hewitt, with an update on an American who tested positive.
3: They are doing well, actually. They are, currently do not have any symptoms and have a good appetite, although they're very tired, understandably, but it's been a really long journey for these folks.
1: Officials repeatedly stressing the risk to the public is low after three people have died in this outbreak. 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
8: 94.7 weather. Today, a 20% chance of showers after 1, partly sunny with a high near 83. Tonight, mostly cloudy with a low around 60. On Tuesday, mostly sunny with a high near 82. And Tuesday night, partly cloudy with a low around 59. For the rest of the week and into the weekend, our highs will be in the 80s, our lows in the 50s. It's going to be a beautiful week. Again today, slight chance of afternoon showers, partly sunny with a high near 83.
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0: Brian Setzer and Stray Cats there and Rock This Town. Hey, hey, hey, there's an easy way to improve your outlook on life. Oh, yeah. Yeah. How about this? Being forgiving, they say, is linked to better psychological well-being. The more forgiving people are, the better their mental well-being is, like year after year, is what they say. It's from a scientific publication, so I'm not making it up, although I'm not. Just kidding. Forgiving others is linked to lower levels of anxiety and depression, higher levels of life satisfaction. Them's the facts.
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9: Your Troy area weather. Today, a 20% chance of showers after 1, partly sunny with a high near 83. Tonight, mostly cloudy with a low around 60. On Tuesday, mostly sunny with a high near 82. And Tuesday night, partly cloudy with a low around 59. For the rest of the week and into the weekend, our highs will be in the 80s, our lows in the 50s. It's going to be a beautiful week. Again today, slight chance of afternoon showers, partly sunny with a high near 83.
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0: That's what I call a musical bargain. 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

0: Brian Adams, it's called Please Forgive Me. Okay, how you doing? Well, it's Monday, right? And scientists consider it a lot less likely to rain on Monday than any other day of the week. Now, the science behind it, not completely clear. The kind of working theory is that Mondays carry less pollution over the weekend. That means less dust in the air, rainfall, you know.
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12: Today, a 20% chance of showers after 1, partly sunny with a high near 83. Tonight, mostly cloudy with a low around 60. On Tuesday, mostly sunny with a high near 82. And Tuesday night, partly cloudy with a low around 59. For the rest of the week and into the weekend, our highs will be in the 80s, our lows in the 50s. It's going to be a beautiful week. Again today, slight chance of afternoon showers, partly sunny with a high near 83.
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0: Taking care of business, Randy Backman and VTO and John Summers here. You're taller in the morning than you are at night. Did you know that? It's kind of a weird fact about the human body, among a lot of weird facts. When you wake up in the morning, you're about 1 centimeter taller. And that's because at night, you know, when you're lying down, the spine stretches and decompresses. But throughout the day, that soft cartilage between your bones gets all squashed and compressed, and you shrink just a little bit.
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3: A farmland auction usually draws a good-sized crowd, but on a bitter, cold February morning in 2025, with temperatures outside in central Iowa nearly zero, a group so large it was standing room only. Why? They were watching an Iowa farm change hands for the first time since 1882. 636 acres of prime farmland in Guthrie County, Iowa. It was eventually split into 8 tracts, 5 buyers, a grand total $9.5 million. All 8 tracts were sold to local farmers who knew that the land might not come up again for sale for another 140 years. This is the Southeast AgNet.
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1: Fox News, I'm Tom Rigotti. President Trump wants to temporarily suspend the federal gas tax to bring down soaring prices caused by the war with Iran. Fox's Jared Halperin reports.
2: At least while the war with Iran continues to rattle the oil market, President Trump says he wants a suspension of the federal gas tax.
3: You know, it's a small percentage, but it's, you know, it's still money.
2: The federal tax on gasoline is just over 18 cents per gallon and would require action from Congress to suspend it.
1: Officials are monitoring the 16 Americans who arrived in Nebraska this morning from a cruise ship where a deadly hantavirus outbreak took place. Fox's Jonathan Siri reports.
4: Out of an abundance of caution, one individual who tested positive and then negative for hantavirus before returning to the States is inside the facility's biocontainment unit.
1: Two other passengers are being monitored in Atlanta. 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
5: For Troy and the Wiregrass, cloudy, low 62 tonight, high 81 tomorrow, low 61 tomorrow night, Wednesday becoming sunny, high 83. But until then, cloudy, tonight, low 62. 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

0: today's Lost Classic. Tail end of the decade of the 80s, around this time in 1989. Back to Life, However Do You Want Me. British R&B band, by the way. And yeah, it was a hit all over the world. Of course it was, and you know it. But you probably haven't heard it in a while, and that's kind of why we're here. Back to Life, Soul to Soul from 1989, today's Lost Classic. And we got another one for you tomorrow, right around the same time. It's the Everything on Sale Memorial Day event from Sleep Number. 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
9: For Troy on the Wiregrass, cloudy tonight, tomorrow, and tomorrow night, becoming sunny on Wednesday. Low tonight 62, high tomorrow 81, tomorrow night's low 61, and Wednesday's high under sunny skies 83. Again tonight, cloudy, low 62 for Troy and the Wiregrass on Classic Hits 94.7.
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0: Oh, yeah. Remember the video?
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0: Lean On Me, Club Nouveau, and their version of the Bill Withers classic. It's John Summers, and this is not surprising. I found out that more than a third of Americans, almost 40%, report having lost at least one relationship because of political differences. I'm talking friendships, you know, family ties, coworker relationships, romantic, partnerships. And most folks have lost more than one.
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7: For Troy and the Wiregrass, cloudy, low 62 tonight, high 81 tomorrow, low 61 tomorrow night, Wednesday becoming sunny, high 83. But until then, cloudy, tonight, low 62. 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

0: Dennis DeYoung and Styx, and come sail away with me is John Summers. Okay, so you know why fat guys don't lose weight? This comes from Weight Watchers. They're in denial. Research kind of suggests around 60% of men who are critically overweight and clinically overweight, I should say, do not think they are. To them, being overweight is a non-issue, so they don't have to do anything.
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2: I'm Doc Kirby. Here's a book bit. Flight 47, a novel by Thomas Ray, Meridia Books. How safe is flying when you crossed vast spaces with little to no population? Emergency landings on water are notorious, of course, but what if you're flying over Africa or Asia? Why would someone want to steal an airliner, and how could they make that happen? If you weren't doing it as a radical political statement or to hold the passengers and crew for ransom, what would you do with them? Admittedly, these are questions one usually doesn't even ponder when approaching your own flight. Too scary, for one, but they are the ones this excellent novel poses. The author explains, the geopolitical dynamics of the Third World, particularly in regions like sub-Saharan Africa, make it simpler for such events to be concealed. Limited infrastructure, lack of robust communication networks, and restricted access for journalists create an environment where information can be controlled and suppressed, ensuring that stories remain untold. Africa is a vast continent, with much of its geography only traversable by air. The aviation infrastructure is disjointed. Coordination between more than 1,200 international airports and as many as 41,000 regional and rural airports around the globe is a constant and difficult effort. On average, 4.5 billion passengers travel by air annually, or 12.3 million every day. Our setup seems relatively familiar. Someone's hurrying to catch a flight home. In this tale, Casey Grant is a volunteer with an NGO in Niger, hoping to fly out with his dear friend Kelly, with whom he has worked the past year. Traffic delayed him getting to the airport, so he hurries to catch his flight. Kelly is already on board. But when he gets to the airline desk, all evidence of the plane has vanished, including his ticket. Where could it have gone? And all the airport employees insist that there is no flight by that number going to Cairo at this time. The next day, the same response. And now Casey can't contact Kelly. She should have landed by now, but the plane seems to have utterly disappeared. Days later, he still had not found her in London or Cairo, and none of her family had heard from her. Casey went back to Africa looking for answers. He found obstruction, lies, danger, and some help from a new friend, Ollie. Niger is not a place frequented by Western tourists. It could be dangerous. The vast deserts were uninviting, and the heat brutal. Poverty was real. Infrastructure failed often, and most wild areas were poached out or cut down or destroyed. Niger was where the Middle East and Africa met. Violence always loomed at some distance, and no one could let their guard down. Documents went misplaced or missing. Airport workers could be bribed into revealing tantalizing bits of information, but little more. Somehow, a whole plane full of people just vanished off the official records off the face of the earth. What could have happened to it and the passengers? A new resource emerges. A shadowy man called David, who knows a great deal about what might have happened and why. Will Casey get answers, or will his quest end in disaster? We talked to the author this Saturday morning show on FM 94.7. You can also hear the interview on my podcast on thebookshelf.podbean.com. Flight 47, a novel by Thomas Ray, Meridia Books. I'm Doc Kirby. That's a book bit.
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1: Fox News, I'm John Saucier. The tension's real high between the United States and Iran. The two countries trying to come up with an agreement to end the war. President Trump says there are different factions within Iran.
2: You have the moderates and you have the lunatics. And I think the moderates are more respected. The lunatics want to fight till the end. You know, it'll be a very quick fight.
1: President Trump's heading out to Beijing this week to meet with Chinese President Xi Jinping. White House Principal Deputy Press Secretary Anna Kelly on Fox News Channel with a preview.
3: More good deals for our country. Continued work on the U.S.-China Board of Trade, deals spanning the aerospace, energy, agriculture industries that ultimately will end that practice of shipping jobs overseas and selling out American workers in favor of policies and agreements.
1: The president inviting some top executives, including the CEOs of SpaceX, Apple, and BlackRock to join him on this trip. 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
4: For Troy on the Wiregrass, cloudy tonight, tomorrow, and tomorrow night, becoming sunny on Wednesday. Low tonight 62, high tomorrow 81, tomorrow night's low 61, and Wednesday's high under sunny skies 83. Again tonight, cloudy, low 62 for Troy on the Wiregrass on Classic Hits 94.7.
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Are you ready? Well, let's dance. 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

0: ABC, Be Near Me, name of the song. I'm John Summers. Now, this is, ever traveled to your dream destination? And once you got there, you're just, you're disappointed. First-time tourists to Paris can be so disappointed, they get sick. When visiting Paris for the first time fails to live up to somebody's high expectations, it can bring on something called the Paris Syndrome. This is a real psychological condition, as a matter of fact. Now, Paris Syndrome can cause symptoms like nausea, increased heart rate, dizziness. Weird.
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11: For Troy and the Wiregrass, cloudy, low 62 tonight, high 81 tomorrow, low 61 tomorrow night, Wednesday becoming sunny, high 83. But until then, cloudy. Tonight, low 62. 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

0: is the time. Aerosmith, Steven Tyler, and John Summers. Okay, so it's just a theory here. I'm just spitballing. Maybe the world is the way it is because we can't hear each other. I mean, literally. Over 1 billion young people are at risk of permanent hearing loss from unsafe listening habits. Nearly a quarter of young people regularly cranking the volume to dangerous levels. Dude, let's turn it up to 11. Even at lower volumes, the damage accumulates. Now, research shows that traffic noise at just 40 decibels, the level of a quiet library, hurts concentration and your abilities, your brain's ability to work. This is a concern, especially if you do what I do for a living.
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12: Elba City Council meets this evening at 5:30 at City Hall. 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Narcotics Anonymous meets tonight at 7 at Riverview Baptist Church on 231 North in Troy. 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
12: For Troy on the Wiregrass, cloudy tonight, tomorrow, and tomorrow night, becoming sunny on Wednesday. Low tonight, 62. High tomorrow, 81. Tomorrow night's low, 61. And Wednesday's high, under sunny skies, 83. Again tonight, cloudy, low, 62. For Troy on the Wiregrass on Classic Hits 94.7.
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0: Yeah, Steve Miller Band, the Joker song. You ever wonder why dogs sniff other dogs? Probably not. Maybe you have. It's because they have paws and not hands. When dogs sniff each other, they can learn about each other's age, their health, even mood through that scent. It's called social sniffing. It's a form of a greeting, a lot like a handshake or a friendly wave among humans. Yeah, don't try. Never mind.
1: 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It's May 11th. 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Margaret of Scotland, the royal daughter of one king, wife to another, and mother to yet another, married Malcolm of Canmore, king of the Scots, raising six sons and two daughters. Her son David became one of the best Scottish kings. Her daughter married Henry I of England. Margaret died on this day in 1093. 1153. Scotland's King David I died at Edinburgh Castle, 60 years to the day after his saintly mother, Queen Margaret of Wessex, died. Their family would rule Scotland until the time of William Wallace and Robert the Bruce a century later. 1751. Pennsylvania Hospital opened as the first hospital in the United States. 1792. U.S. Army Captain Robert Gray discovered and named the Columbia River. 1816, the American Bible Society was founded in New York. 1858, Minnesota became the 32nd state of the Union. 1888, birth anniversary of Israel Isidore Balin, otherwise known as Irving Berlin in Belarus. Starting in 1907, he published more than 800 songs, including but not limited to God Bless America and There's No Business Like Show Business. In his score for the movie Holiday Inn, he introduced the ballad White Christmas. 1894, choreographer and dancer Martha Graham was born in Allegheny, Pennsylvania. She trained a generation of American dancers in a self-developed style, emphasizing austere and angular movement and body lines. 1904, birth anniversary of Salvador Dali, the most popular painter in the Surrealist movement, born in Spain. 1910, Glacier National Park in Montana was established. 1946, the first packages from the relief agency CARE, Cooperative for American Remittance to Europe, arrived at France. Yes, the first CARE packages. 1949, Israel was admitted to the United Nations as the world body's 59th member. On the same day, the King of Siam changed its name to Thailand. 1969, the Battle of Hamburger Hill, one of the most infamous battles that signified the growing frustration with America's involvement in the Vietnam War. 1989, to protect the lives of United States citizens, President George H.W. Bush deployed nearly 2,000 combat troops to Panama. 1998, a French mint produced the first coins of Europe's single currency, the euro. Having birthdays, Emmy Award-winning actress Soray Agadashlu of House of Saddam, 24, and House of Sand and Fog, is 74. Tony Award-winning actor David Alvarez of Billy Elliot the Musical and West Side Story is 32. Singer-actress Sabrina Carpenter of Work It and Girl Meets World is 27. Multiple Tony Award-winning actor Boyd Gaines of Gypsy, Contact, She Loves Me, and The Heidi Chronicles is 73. Actress Shira Haas of Bodies Unorthodox and Princess is 31. Actor Jonathan Jackson of Nashville and General Hospital is 44. 2004 Heisman Trophy winner Matt Leinart is 43. 2010 Heisman Trophy winner Cam Newton is 37. It happened on this day, May the 11th. Today in History is brought to you by Troy Animal Clinic, caring for the pets of Pike County more than half a century. I'm Doc Kirby reporting for WTBF.
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1: 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Attorney General Steve Marshall announced a civil investigation into the Southern Poverty Law Center alleging deceptive fundraising practices under Alabama's consumer protection statutes. The state's action comes on the heels of a federal grand jury indicting the SPLC on charges of wire fraud, false statement, and conspiracy to commit money laundering. Because the SPLC is headquartered in Montgomery, the Alabama Attorney General's office is entitled to information regarding the organization's dealing with donors and informants, even those outside Alabama. Elba City Council meets this evening at 5:30 at City Hall. Pike County Commission meets at 5:15 on the second floor of the Pike County Health Department building in Troy. Forged Men's Ministry meets tonight at 6 at Pike Cattleman Park on 231 south of Troy for a steak dinner with moon pies and a message. Brundage American Legion Post 145 meets tonight at 6:30 at the Post Home on 231 South. AA meets tonight at 7 at First Baptist Church in Laverne. Narcotics Anonymous meets tonight at 7 at Riverview Baptist Church on 231 North in Troy. Southeast Alabama Community Band concludes its 26th season with its Troy concert tonight at 7 in Claudia Crosby Theater in Smith Hall. It's free, directed by Dr. Mark Walker. It's sponsored by the Troy Arts Council and the City of Troy. The Pike County Mobile Food Pantry will be at the Troy Sports Complex Tuesday, parked at the left side of the administration office starting at 8 o'clock. Park Memorial Methodist Church on the Elba Highway continues their Christ Care Closet for those in the community needing clothing and personal items Tuesdays from 1 till 3. The Sarah Mobile Clinic is in partnership with the Pike County Schools, will be at Pike County Elementary Tuesday during school hours and at Goshen High School Wednesday. 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Troy City Council meets Tuesday at 5 at City Hall. 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I'm Doc Kirby reporting. 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
1: 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For Troy and the Wiregrass, cloudy, low 62 tonight, high 81 tomorrow, low 61 tomorrow night, Wednesday becoming sunny, high 83. But until then, cloudy, tonight, low 62. 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

So Daryl Hall and John Oates not together anymore, but they're doing stuff, all kind of stuff. In fact, John Oates was just in at the Ryman Auditorium in Nashville. Masters of the Telecaster, a big Telecaster event, which is a guitar manufactured by the Fender Corporation, in case you don't know. Say, he was there.

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8: For Troy on the Wiregrass, cloudy tonight, tomorrow, and tomorrow night, becoming sunny on Wednesday. Low tonight 62, high tomorrow 81, tomorrow night low 61, and Wednesday's high under sunny skies 83. Again tonight, cloudy, low 62 for Troy on the Wiregrass on Classic Hits 94.7.
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0: Naked Eyes, Burt Bacharach song, always something there to remind you. All right, so self-checkout may soon be a thing of the past, what they're saying. Apparently, people are stealing stuff, shockingly enough. 27% of self-checkout users have purposefully taken an item without scanning, and sometimes the theft isn't intentional, but 36% of users admit they've accidentally left with an unscanned item, so you can't do that.
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0: early days for Tom Petty and the Heartbreakers. Break down. It's John Summers here. Getting a wedding invitation can make you happy. Opening the invite kind of lights up your brain's prefrontal cortex. That's the area linked to positive thinking, prompting a mood bump that can last for weeks, according to research.
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1: News. I'm John Saucier. Two people from Georgia have been sent to Emory University Hospital after testing positive for hantavirus. Georgia Governor Brian Kemp says he's confident in the team handling the situation.
2: We're as prepared as any state in the country to do this, and it's just the right thing to do. I mean, you think if you were one of those passengers that was stranded, especially if you were from Georgia, you would want your state to come to your aid, and that's exactly what we're going
1: to
2: do.
1: 16 others taken to the University of Nebraska's Medical Center. All of them were on that cruise ship. Senate Minority Leader Chuck Schumer says he's worried the government won't be able to respond adequately if the disease spreads further. He cites cuts from DOGE early last year.
3: The Centers for Disease Control and Prevention and the Department of Health and Human Services, including, here's who Trump fired, cruise ship inspectors, port health station staff, disease detectives, and others.
1: Well, that cruise ship will be disinfected. 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
4: For Troy and the Wiregrass, cloudy, low 62 tonight, high 81 tomorrow, low 61 tomorrow night, Wednesday becoming sunny, high 83. But until then, cloudy. Tonight, low 62. 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

0: Roxette, she's got the look, he's got the look. I don't have the look, I can tell you that. All right, this is John Summers. Now, after hearing this, you might want to choose chocolate cookies over vanilla ones. 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
10: 4.7 weather. For Troy on the Wiregrass, cloudy tonight, tomorrow, and tomorrow night, becoming sunny on Wednesday. Low tonight 62, high tomorrow 81, tomorrow night's low 61, and Wednesday's high under sunny skies 83. Again tonight, cloudy, low 62 for Troy on the Wiregrass on Classic Hits 94.7.
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0: Speaking of wishful thinking from Go West. Go West, young man. Hey, here's a grilling tip. As if I know. Okay, I read this on the line. Don't squeeze your meat. It's hard to resist, but try not to, you know, flatten those burgers with a spatula. It squeezes out all the juices. I mean, you see this all the time. You see people do it on the grill. 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You know, just no. 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Anyway, there you go.
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10: 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Nearly 1,000 students are set to graduate in two exercises on the Troy campus. 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
10: 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For Troy and the Wiregrass, cloudy, low 62 tonight, high 81 tomorrow, low 61 tomorrow night, Wednesday becoming sunny, high 83. But until then, cloudy, tonight, low 62. 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
4: This is Steve Flowers. I've listened to WTBF all my life. I'm now a regular participant on the morning show. Having been involved with Alabama politics for many decades, I'm often asked by many political candidates, "Steve, I've got limited campaign money. Where should I spend it?" I always tell them the WTBF morning show, the listening audience is overwhelming, and it crosses all demographic lines. Young and old alike, all over Pike County, tune into the morning show on WTBF. 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

0: Chicago doing Saturday in the Park. John Summers here. At what time of the day are you the stupidest? They say to me, oh, when you're on the air, John, that's when you're the stupid. Anyway, between 2 and 3 in the afternoon. Well, according to intelligence experts, that's because of our natural biorhythms. Apparently, our brains hit a lull at around 2 p.m. every day, and that makes it the worst time to learn anything new.
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2: 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Margaret of Scotland, the royal daughter of one king, wife to another, and mother to yet another, married Malcolm of Canmore, king of the Scots, raising 6 sons and 2 daughters. Her son David became one of the best Scottish kings. Her daughter married Henry I of England. Margaret died on this day in 1093. 1153. Scotland's King David I died at Edinburgh Castle, 60 years to the day after his saintly mother, Queen Margaret of Wessex, died. Their family would rule Scotland until the time of William Wallace and Robert the Bruce a century later. 1751, Pennsylvania Hospital opened as the first hospital in the United States. 1792, U.S. Army Captain Robert Gray discovered and named the Columbia River. 1816, the American Bible Society was founded in New York. 1858, Minnesota became the 32nd state of the Union. 1888, birth anniversary of Israel Isidore Balin, otherwise known as Irving Berlin in Belarus. Starting in 1907, he published more than 800 songs, including but not limited to God Bless America and There's No Business Like Show Business. In his score for the movie Holiday Inn, he introduced the ballad White Christmas. 1894, choreographer and dancer Martha Graham was born in Allegheny, Pennsylvania. She trained a generation of American dancers in a self-developed style, emphasizing austere and angular movement and body lines. 1904, birth anniversary of Salvador Dali, the most popular painter in the Surrealist movement, born in Spain. 1910, Glacier National Park in Montana was established. 1946, the first packages from the relief agency CARE, Cooperative for American Remittance to Europe, arrived at France. Yes, the first CARE packages. 1949, Israel was admitted to the United Nations as the world body's 59th member. On the same day, the King of Siam changed its name to Thailand. 1969, the Battle of Hamburger Hill, one of the most infamous battles that signified the growing frustration with America's involvement in the Vietnam War. 1989, to protect the lives of United States citizens, President George H.W. Bush deployed nearly 2,000 combat troops to Panama. 1998, a French mint produced the first coins of Europe's single currency, the euro. Having birthdays, Emmy Award-winning actress Soray Agadashlu of House of Saddam, 24, and House of Sand and Fog, is 74. Tony Award-winning actor David Alvarez of Billy Elliot the Musical and West Side Story is 32. Singer-actress Sabrina Carpenter of Work It and Girl Meets World is 27. Multiple Tony Award-winning actor Boyd Gaines of Gypsy, Contact, She Loves Me, and The Heidi Chronicles is 73. Actress Shira Haas of Bodies Unorthodox and Princess is 31. Actor Jonathan Jackson of Nashville and General Hospital is 44. 2004 Heisman Trophy winner Matt Leinart is 43. 2010 Heisman Trophy winner Cam Newton is 37. It happened on this day, May the 11th. Today in History is brought to you by Troy Animal Clinic, caring for the pets of Pike County more than half a century. I'm Doc Kirby reporting for WTBF.
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1: Fox News, I'm Tom Rigotti. The 18 Americans on the Hanta virus-exposed cruise ship are back in the U.S., where they're being assessed and monitored during a quarantine period. Fox's Jonathan Siri reports the disease may have spread to other people.
2: Today, health authorities in Maryland announced that they're monitoring two residents who were not on the cruise ship, but may have had exposure to one of the cruise ship passengers who got off earlier and was on a flight with them abroad.
1: Democrats in Virginia are asking the U.S. Supreme Court to intervene after their redistricting plan was invalidated. Fox's Jessica Rosenthal reports.
3: Virginia state Democrats have asked the U.S. Supreme Court to